Things into the red hat to the flipping world. 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
1: That's right, New York City, tri-state area. All my internet listeners, feeling real good, even though I came in late. But they always say better late than never. I know the other part, but I just don't feel like saying it. Anyhow, right now the time is 9:31. And I'm going to be here with you to the hour of 12 midnight. So I need you to spread the word like a germ. Tell a friend to tell a friend. I am here. Feeling real good. Yeah, man, I feel a little extra. Let me get some good news. But I can't share the good news with you as yet. Can't share the good news with you as yet. But when we finalize it and put the ink to the paper, yeah, then we can do it. And I just realized I got to turn on this microphone. But we're going to keep it going. And I'm going to be tapping in and out with you. And if I can release that good news that I got, then I will do so. So just keep it locked right here. The big station, www.redhotradio1.net. Yours truly, Steve Austin, in my seat where I belong, each and every Monday, each and every Thursday. And we're going to do it like this. Happens to be one of my favorite remixes. This artist goes by the name of Jamil.

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1: I hear you talking, man. 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
3: 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Well, let me get up out of here. 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

Once again, New York City, Tri-State area. I'm begging you, spread the word. Tell a friend to tell a friend. Right here is where the party begins on a Monday. The time right now is 52 minutes after the hour of 9 o'clock. On a Monday, like I said before, yours truly in my seat where I belong. Each and every Monday, each and every Thursday. This is my version of the WYFL rhythm. Mostly, mostly, mostly, mostly my remixes.

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1: Extraordinary. 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
0: Gotta say big respect to Cindy. 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
1: Out of control and unnecessary. 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
0: It almost sound like Alizé advice it pan this, right?
1: Real
0: I know.

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1: House of Music.
0: Feeling a nice little vibe.
1: House of Music.
0: That gives me a chance to say right now, I gotta say a happy, a big, big happy Earth Strong when it comes around to my bigger brother from another mother that goes by the name of Mr. Gil Bailey Jr. But we call him Gilly. So I gotta say big respect to Gilly. Me not telling on any age. Just know, say, it's a young elder man. You see me? Them say him are the oldest rookie in the DJ business right now still. So I gotta say big respect and a happy, happy Earth Strong when it comes around this Wednesday. Gil Bailey Jr.'s Earth Strong, better known to people on the roadside as Gilly, Gilly Jr. Yeah, man, I celebrate him, Earth Strong. That also reminds me, one turntable and a mic. I got some real good news, but I cannot discuss it with Uno as yet. But it is a good news. So just look forward to one turntable and a mic. New location, bigger spot. And I want to tell you, say, big respect to all of the sound them. What is already lacking. So big respect to 4x4. Big respect to Liberation. Big respect to Lee Major. No, I don't think Lee Major is going to be there. No false advertisement. But the sound them were go there, a mad thing. Remember me tell you. Me not have the fly in front of me. But you will see it on social media. So I definitely got to say big respect to each and everybody that will be attending that one turntable and the mic. I gave it a new name and I call it One Turntable and a Mic, the baddest one night show on the planet. Yeah. So look forward to that. That's going to be coming to you right here in Flatbush from the Flatbush people and the Brooklyn people, August the 22nd. So mark that on your calendar, your almanac, put it on your phone. Make sure your alarm ring on that day there. The whole nine. August 22nd. One turntable and a mic. Also got to say big respect to the Top Shotter Band. They will also be in the building, in attendance. So we have the whole shebang. Band and the whole nine. You see me? So yo, just keep it locked right here. 102.3 Red Hot Radio. Better known as www.redhotradio1.net. Yours truly, Steve Austin. Still here in my seat where I belong. I'll be here with you until 12 a.m. Steve Austin plays a song. Gotta say big respect to Ion Music. Gotta say big respect. You see that rhythm, yeah? It's called the Phenomenon One Rhythm.

0: should have named 3, 4, 5, 6, 7, 8, 9, and 10.
1: Phenomenal woman.
0: So I gotta say big respect to part 2.
1: Daddy, I want, so you know me.
0: But now I gotta tell you if him there or not, you know.
1: Sober,
0: son, you know. Have secret service. Security boy, yeah.
1: How we tougher than snakes.
0: So we can't tell you where him is.
1: But
0: we just have to say big up part 2.
1: Increasing cognitive.
0: Yeah. Play back me choose Steve Austin.

0: right away. Yeah, man, some people know the thing going up, and some people know the thing stay. Yes, I Rastafari govern everything always, you know. I'm gonna big up all the Empress them out there. We know so them love, respect, and rate Rastafari. Cause she love the Rastaman program. She love the Rasta profile.
1: The voice of Sprouty,
0: she tell me
1: AKA

0: It's a mystery. And the ladies representative, ladies, shake off the crosses.
1: Man, aka

0: Once again, I gotta say big respect to It's a Mystery, aka Pac-Man. Gotta say big respect to all the Vital family. Yeah, man, like I said, I gotta say big respect to the Vital family. The whole Earthquake family. The whole of them family from backing ideas. You see me? The time right now is 2 minutes after the hour of 11 o'clock. Still swinging in and out on a Monday. Still sitting in my seat where I belong each and every Monday, each and every Thursday, as I said before. And I definitely got to remind you once again, it's on the way back. August the 22nd is all about One Turntable and the Mic. The baddest one night show on the planet.
1: Sound of the kingdom.
0: Shut up. All right. Shut up. I got to say big respect to Kill Goose. We were sitting down and talking this and that, and we get to notice that, well, watch the trending of the music, all the music thing I go. Because you have to watch this thing here, you know. Sometimes I go curve and send y'all two screwball and them sitting there. So you have to watch it. So we did not watch it. And we see how it go from the WYFL till it go to the Hill and Gully Rider. So me just did that. I watched the momentum of how the real, original, authentic music is being implicated once again as the headliner now back on the thing. And not only that, we have some of the veteran artists that is beating up on these rhythms. And may I tell you, yo, it's a real good thing going on right now in our music. I feel it's a real good thing going on in music. So anyhow, as I was saying, we were sitting down and having a conversation on how the music was going. And we decided, say, we're going to do something to. We're going to throw our hat in the ring. So we've been listening to different rhythms and say, you know what? I come up with about 5 different rhythms, you know. So all the pirates can't put up their antenna, you know. 5 may I come with. And this is one of them.

0: Hey girl, you know I really like your vibe.
1: So we decided to do it like this.
0: You know I really like your vibe.
1: And I gotta say big respect to the one and only Mr.
0: You know I really like
1: Marlon Stewart.
0: Hey girl, you know I really like your vibe.
1: When you see Marlon from here on in, you make sure and put some respect on him near me now.
0: You know,
1: like I know anybody can I ride a rhythm,
0: you know.
1: You know I really like so once again I gotta say big respect to the big singer, Mr. Marlon Stewart.
0: Really like hey girl, you know I really like your vibe. You know I really like your flow. You know, I like it when you're yeah.

0: fear shall not, but read at your heart, your heart. Remember, read at your radio.
1: You know I really like your flow. You know, I like it when you're...

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I'm going to give you a double dose on my artist. He goes by the name of, once again, put some respect on him, name, Mr. Marlon Stewart.

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0: I know some of y'all hate him.
1: To me.
0: Men of business are bad piece of artist.
1: So I wrote this down on a page full of tears. Told my soul we gon' make it through the years.
0: At that Maria Timpani now.
1: It's in the shame.
0: His writing skills,
1: by my name,
0: his singing skills.
1: I'm trying to find the light, every wrong.
0: And that met Maria the man. I know nothing else of him.
1: Sometimes you gotta
0: play back my tune, Steve Austin.

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0: And I had another request
1: to me.
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1: A big sound, a big big joint.
0: Man, quit playing with me, man. 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Are you serious? How you know? Put that on everything. Damn. I'ma call you back.

Saturday, August the 22nd. Now I stop remind you. It's all about one turntable and a mic. The greatest one night show on the planet. All courtesy of the House of Music. Artists and venues will be announced. Just keep it locked right here at the big station, www.redhotradio1.net.

0: They call me the black sheep. 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They doubted me. 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And baby, I didn't change for them. I grew for me.
1: The voice of China Styles.
0: The black sheep.
1: Gotta say big respect to Neva every time I play this song.
0: They doubted me. Now they download me.
1: She introduced me to this young lady's songs.
0: Heap. Now they call
1: and
0: me.
1: And I've been playing her ever since.
0: They doubted me.
1: So once again, I gotta say big respect to Neva
0: black
1: on this
0: sheep.
1: One.
0: Now they call me the blueprint.
1: Yeah, my name call me the black sheep.
0: Black sheep. They call me the black sheep. They call me the black sheep. Now they call me the blueprint. They doubted me. 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
0: they doubted me. They call me the black sheep. Now they call me the blueprint. They doubted me. 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And baby, I didn't change for them.

0: Just like that, New York City, Tri-State area, all my internet listeners, you know that's my time. Got to get up on out of here. A lot of movements to make, a lot of things to do, a lot of people to see. But I definitely love to be here with you when y'all are here with me. So once again, I got to say thank you, thank you, thank you. 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Also got to remind you, this coming August 2026, Saturday, August the 22nd, it's all about one turntable and a mic. The greatest one-night show on earth.
1: Shale!
0: On the planet. Excuse me. So once again, if God permits, I'll be back up in the building on Monday, on Thursday. But Monday, we're going to be starting the new Music Mondays. So you can send me the songs on an awful link me. If not on Thursday, I will get a special email for music to be sent there. So just look forward. This Thursday, I'll be sending out a new email for all the new Music Monday music. All right? So next week, Monday, God's Be Your Life, is all about new Music Mondays. So make sure y'all get up all of the new tune them. Let me play them for the people them. You see me? All right, New York City, Tri-State area, it's my time to go. I'm out of here. May God bless you all.

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5: Somebody say praise the Lord. Praise the Lord. Hallelujah. Amen. Amen. Praise God. While you remain standing, I'm going to read a psalm for you, wonderful virgin today. Amen. Please be still. The Lord is my shepherd today, and we shall not want. He maketh us to lie down in green pastures. He leadeth us beside the still waters. The Lord restoreth our soul. The Lord leadeth us in the path of righteousness for his name's sake. Yea, although we walk through the valley of the shadow of death sometimes, we will fear no evil. For the Lord our God is with us in his rod and his staff. They comfort us. The Lord prepares a table before us in the presence of our enemy. Thou anointed our head with oil, and our cup runneth over. Surely goodness and mercy shall follow us all the days of our life, and we will dwell in the house of the Lord forever. The Lord is still my light and my salvation. Whom shall wane Jonathan Manning fear? The Lord is the strength of my life. Of whom shall we be afraid? When the wicked, even our enemies and our foes, come upon us to eat of our flesh, they stumble and fail. Though an host may encamp against us, our heart shall not fear. No war should rise against us. In this will we be confident. One thing that have we desire of the Lord, that will we seek of. That we may dwell in the house of the Lord all the days of our life. To behold the beauty of the Lord in the land of the living. To inquire in his temple. For in the times of your troubles and the times of my trouble, he alone shall hide us in his pavilion. In the secret of his tabernacle shall he hide us, and he shall set us up upon a rock. And now shall our head be lifted up above our enemies round and about. Therefore will we offer in his tabernacle sacrifices of joy. I will sing, you will sing, yes, we will sing praises unto the Lord. Hear, O Lord, when I cry with my voice. Have mercy also upon me and answer me. When thou saidest, seek ye my face, my heart said unto thee, thy face, Lord, will I seek. Hide not thy face far from me, and put not thy servant away in anger. Thou hast been my help. Leave me not, leave us not, neither forsake us. O God of my salvation, when my father and my mother forsake me, when my father and my mother forsake me, when my father and my mother forsake me, when my father and my mother forsake me, then the Lord will take care of me. Teach me thy ways, O Lord, and lead me to thy plain path because of my enemies round and about. Deliver me not over unto the wills of my enemies, for false witnesses have risen up against me, and such that have breathed out cruelly against us. I had faith, unless I had believed to see the goodness of the Lord in the land of North America where we live. Wait on the Lord today and be of good courage, and he shall strengthen thine heart. Wait, I say, upon the Lord. Father, bless your people today. Bless them in a special way. Pray that you will bless them and open their eyes that they may see. Open their ears that they may hear. not itchy air or itching air, but a profound air. And I will hear thus saith your word today. We thank you for every prayer and everything that already gone forth into the heavenlies of heavenlies. As I come before you as thy humble servant Jonathan today, please let thy ears be open now as you look down on your servant Jonathan as you hear my prayer. Have thine own way today. Speak to South Florida, speak to Fort Lauderdale, everyone beneath the sound of my voice today, that they may hear and they may understand. What sense and what profit is there that man will hear but do not conceive? What sense is there when man will hear and do not understand? What sense is there to hear it day after day, Sunday after Sunday, Tuesday after Tuesday, Thursday after Thursday, but do not comprehend the very word that proceeded out of the throne of the Almighty? What sense is there? So I pray today that there will be sense today, that every word that's spoken today will be received in the ears of your people. Pray God, they will not leave here the same way they came. But he that have ears to hear, let him hear. And he that have an understanding to comprehend, let them conceive. Oh God, I commit your people into your hands today as you speak through my lips, which is the lips of mortal man. I pray, Father, that change will come in the life of your people, that their Monday will be better than last Mondays, and their Tuesday will be better than last Tuesdays, their Wednesdays will be better than last Wednesdays, their Thursdays will be better than last Thursdays, and their Friday will be an excellent Friday, and their Saturday will be a superb Saturday. And truly they will remember the word, thy God, that I've spoken today. So I pray, Father, that man will hear your word and they will heed your instruction and they will listen with a listening heart. I pray, Father, that your people will move forward and understand that we have come a long way by faith and we have come too far to let go. We have come too far to turn back. So God, I commit your people into your hands. I pray that they will hear today. Let not the word fall upon ground, O God, that the bird come and steal it tomorrow. But I pray, Father God, that as the word proceed out of my mouth, that comes from the very heart of God, and men will hear it and understand it and receive it by thus saying, thus the word of the Almighty God. So I ask you today, Lord, to incline their understanding. Increase their comprehension. Increase their will to conceive. I pray today, Father God, that the word that spoke today will be a bell that ring in their ears this week. So, Father, when the tough time comes, they will remember the word of the Lord on Sunday. Father God, when the devourer comes to devour their souls, their habits, and all their happiness and their joy, they will remember the Lord their God. Father, man shall not live by bread alone, but by every word that proceeded out of the mouth of God. So today, Lord, I ask you to speak to me thy proceeded word, that your people will hear, listen, and understand. Pray that their homes will be different, their lives will be different. Their lifestyles will be different. Their habits will be different. I pray, God, that a whole habit will be passed away. And behold, you will make new habits today. So I pray today, God, that today will commence the beginning of new things. New hope, new direction, new aspiration, new move in the heart of your people. I pray that we have come to the place today, God, as this is the Lord's day. This is the day that you have made and we will rejoice. Not only will we rejoice, but we will be glad because we know great is our reward. So help us today, Father, to know that we are unmovable, unstoppable, because we are sons and daughters of the Most High God. And if you be for us, who can be against us? There are times when our back seems to be between a rock and a hard place. But we know, God, without a shadow of a doubt, that you're the God that moved the rocks from behind us. You are the God that moved the rock place from beside us. You are the one that opened doors that the devil cannot shut. Oh God, help us to know and understand this today. Help us to realize this today. That we may move forward in our salvation and we will embrace change. Change that come from God. We know, God, that changes are inevitable in your sight. So I pray, God, for the inevitableness of change that will come to our life. That all men will see Jesus in us. Wherever we go. When we open our mouth to speak, that will say something different about this brother or something different about this person. And truly that difference, oh God, is Jesus and Jesus alone. So God, I am asking you today to draw all men unto yourself. Now the words, Lord God, that proceeded out of your servant mouth today will not be idle words for idle ear. But it will be positive words for positive things. Father, I come before you today and I ask you today to do this. Lord, we know that your word is still the same yesterday, today, and forever, and your word cannot change, but we have overcome because of our testimony.
2: So we thank you for those testimonies sometimes. And when those tough testimony comes, it seems like we cannot overcome, like we cannot move forward. But I'm reminded of the word of God that said, we have overcome. God, I believe if you predestined us to overcome, there is no demons in hell, around hell or over hell that can stop our destiny. I believe that our future has been written for us and not by us. You're the Almighty God. So I come before you today with the author and the finisher of our faith. Without you, there is no other. You're the absolute authority, the only authority. You're the only one that makes the difference. You're the only one that have a heaven and a hell to put us in. You're the only one that write down the very deeds that we proceed from day to day. Everything that we say, everything that we do, examine ourselves today. Oh God, as we come before you, Lord God, to face a new week, we are asking you for change. Change in our hearts, change in our minds, change in our conscience, and change in our attitude. Change of ways, a change of behavior. Change of character, and a change of deeds. So we have purpose in our heart today, God, to do it your way. You have died upon the cross of Calvary that change may come. That we may live this change. You died for us and now we will live for you. So help us, God, we come today. Lord God, it's not just another day. This is the Lord's day. And we pray today, God, that we will keep it holy and sanctified. We pray that we will remember the Lord and the Lord's way. We pray that we'll always keep your words in our heart, that we will not sin against you. We pray today that we will keep your commandment and keep it holy. So, O Lamb of God, we come today, not in false fashion, not in phoniness, but realism from the heart. Help your children that are called lights and salt, sons and daughters, to live this real Christian life. Help us to put away childish things. Help us to put away foolish things. Help us to put away milk that we have drank for a long time. And help us to desire meat in these times of our season. Help us, O God, we pray. Father, we know that our change comes from you and not from the neighbor. Not from the employer, not the supervisor, but our change comes from you. So we look to you today with the author and finisher of our faith. So many sperms have entered our mother's womb. So many of them died. But we have lived. Because we have lived, we're not a mistake and we're not an error. We are not just getting by no matter how we feel. No matter where we have been, no matter what we have been through. No matter how inability to do things and to obtain things and achieve things. No matter the errors and the faults of the past. No matter what man may say or do against us, we are living today. We are not there. So many people have gone on, so many better than we are, but we are still here. Today we're standing on the grave, another grave standing on us. There's nothing that we can do when we get to the grave, but there's something that we can do today to affect change in our world, in our society, and in our community. So help us today. And we will no longer be careless with the words that proceeded out of our mouth. But we will count the cost every day. Lord God, we will be sincere in our way. Hear us today as we come before you. Hear my prayers today. Hear the prayers that have already gone up before you today. Look down on our petition. Heal our land. Ever we need you, it is now. It was good when we need you last week. But this is a new day and we need you today more than ever. We need you to wipe away sorrows from our hearts, tears from our eyes. We need you to comfort us when we mourn. We need you to comfort us when we trouble. Oh, when we are forsaken, we need you to be there to pat us on the shoulder, to tell us in our heart that it will be all right. Father, when all kind of things rise against us, it's good to know that you are for us. Thank you for approving us. Thank you for blessing us. Thank you for favoring us today. And we say thanks. In the name of the Father, in the name of the Son, in the name of the Holy Ghost, and all God's children say, Amen. Please turn your Bibles over to the book of Romans today. And I bring you all greetings today.
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3: Eric, he's every guy. 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
4: This isn't church. It's business. The sooner you learn that, the better.
5: Eric is my coworker, and, you know, I'm his, I guess, his protege. I'm watching him do the work because he's like the best guy out there.
3: He has an epiphany when he has a mild heart attack. He decides to change the way he lives.
5: You know, it started to change, actually, when he quit. And it was like, whoa, you know, who am I going to become?
6: The rich young ruler in Matthew 19 wanted to follow Jesus, but not enough to deny himself.
7: Now, it didn't have to be money. It could have been a career, it could have been a pleasure, it could have been a relationship, but it's often money.
8: If you want to scale down and live the simple life, fine, it's great. But can you do it by degrees so it's not such a shock to the rest of us?
3: He's not just deciding at this point to change himself. He's got a wife and kids.
9: As Eric is going through this huge transformation, she's clinging to the lifestyle they had.
10: I am tired of selling my soul so that we can have more things.
8: I know. Because you are Saint Eric the Martyr. We all know. We're the ones carrying your cross.
9: He is walking to the cross and being married to somebody when they're doing that. You got to go with them. I mean, that's a scary thing to do. And I think a lot of women can identify with that.
3: It's real. And she has a lot of hard times with that. And so do my kids, for that matter.
11: Seeing her dad give up everything opened her eyes to actually who God is. This life is not just here on this earth. It's something bigger, something more out there. This is the kind of thing that's real that people can relate to.
3: There's going to be some character in that everybody's going to be able to relate to and say, wow, where could I change my life? Or how am I really not living honestly? Or why do I feel anxious every day? Or why do I feel maybe guilt every day? Or what are these feelings that make me feel just not quite open and free every day? What do I have to do to feel that way? To everybody, it's not going to be selling your house and selling your car. Everybody can do it in a completely different way. But the point is to get there, because you're really not living until you do.
10: You know what separates the real from the fakes? Love.
11: You want to be able to show people love. True love. I know this film has the ability to do that, so I can't wait to see how it affects others.
3: I think that's the bottom line with this. I think actions speak louder than words. In my own personal way, as well.
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14: 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Living for God? You're living for the flesh. Which one?

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He did an earlier version in 1998. If I can find it, Amanda, original I Wish, I will play it. But in the meantime, it's time to pray, fam.

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2: 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The National Fisheries Authority, NFA, is encouraging fishers to invest in sea moss cultivation as part of efforts to diversify their operations and income. Fisheries Minister Floyd Green says the subsector is ripe for expansion and presents an opportunity for fishers to earn additional income due to high demand for the product.
3: So yes, you traditionally do fish, but you can do other things. You should know that Jamaican sea moss is highly sought after because people believe it's good for everything. Not just when we grow up and they tell us the sea moss is good for. It gives you energy and stamina, but it's also good in facial care. It's also good in the immune system, building up your immune system. It's emerging as one of the power foods out there.
2: Minister Green says the NFA is currently training interested fishers about the sector, as well as how to plant and harvest sea moss successfully. The government is also conducting pilot projects for other areas outside of sea moss, as part of efforts to expand fish production on the island and reduce imports.
3: We've also just completed, well not completed, but we're almost on the end of a successful project where what we are doing now is growing snapper in the sea. So, a lot of you know about tilapia and growing tilapia inland. But what has been happening all over the world to increase supply, you do a cage in the sea and you grow species like snapper out there. We just did two cages right here in St. Thomas, MP, and we grew out some snapper. Them are almost finished.
2: Minister Green is encouraging fishers to collaborate with the NFA if they are interested in implementing any of these projects.
3: Now that we've done it and it has worked, we're going to be expanding that. So I'm saying to you, fishing groups, talk to the NFA and see if your area is an area that we could look at this. Clearly, you know the plus with this because you are literally going to harvest the fish from a set location.
2: Fisheries Minister Floyd Green. Now for our Jamaican saying of the day. When ashes coal, dogs sleep there. Translation, when the ashes are cold, even a dog can sleep there. Do you know what this means? Find out when we return.
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2: The meaning of today's Jamaican saying is circumstances alter cases. Be sure to listen to Calling Farmers for more Jamaican sayings and proverbs. That's it for today's program. I'm Andre Palmer with studio engineer Joel Samuels, inviting you to join us again next time for another edition of Calling Farmers.
5: A production of the Jamaica Information Service, the voice of Jamaica.
6: For the parish of St. James, the 2025 hurricane season, which culminated with Hurricane Melissa in October, exposed significant gaps in infrastructure, communications, shelter management, and interagency coordination. Here's a snapshot of the impact of the 2025 hurricane season in the parish. Widespread disruptions to health centers and shelters, fire and police station damage, water, telecommunication and power system disruptions, hotel closures, and the displacement of thousands of residents. The lessons from the season were costly and instructive, highlighting the urgent need to address gaps in communication, infrastructure, and coordination.
7: In response, we have implemented a multi-agency data-driven approach to readiness, which, with notable strategies for utility restoration, emergency communications, and stakeholder engagement.
6: Chairman of the St. James Municipal Corporation and Mayor of Montego Bay, Councillor Richard Vernon. Mayor Vernon says for the 2026 hurricane season, the municipality is focused on solutions, progress, and long-term resilience.
7: St. James enters the 2026 Atlantic hurricane season with a substantially strengthened disaster readiness posture, shaped by the hard lessons of Hurricane Melissa in October 2025.
6: However, the key risks that remain include incomplete hotel sector recovery, ongoing repairs to police stations, transportation and driver capacity constraints, and the need for more efficient constituency-based damage assessment protocols. Mayor Vernon says among the targeted solutions is expansion of the parish's communication system to ensure continuous connectivity.
7: We are also looking at an auxiliary communication system. We do have one, but it is not strong enough. And oftentimes we lose connection during the hurricane or disaster event. Therefore, we are working with Liberty Business to identify a more stable and robust auxiliary system to provide communication across all the emergency operation center members.
6: Starlink backup has been secured to facilitate telecommunications connectivity should there be any disruptions to main systems. Mayor Vernon reports that infrastructure upgrades are progressing well, with the National Utility Company confirming 100% restoration.
7: The restoration priority, if we are in a disaster situation, will be hospitals, pump stations, airport, then the city core.
6: The national water supplier has also confirmed that 98% of its facilities have been restored. Solar installation, solar water pump installation, and generators will be in place to mitigate drought for residents to have a consistent water supply. Evacuation capacity and response solutions are being expanded to ensure that at least 5,000 persons can be relocated in a short period of time. To meet that target, the parish is expanding transport partnerships and addressing limited driver capacity.
7: We have pre-designated additional drivers and identified transport partners because we will have to work outside of the available capacity of the Mobile Metro to ensure that our capacity is significantly increased.
6: Blocked and silted waterways contributed to flooding during the passage of Hurricane Melissa, so pre-season gully cleaning and drain maintenance were also accelerated to mitigate flooding for this hurricane season. Equitable aid distribution is also being addressed to ensure all communities are adequately supplied in the event of an emergency.
7: We are looking now at how we can put the necessary systems in place for equitable aid distribution because that was a gap identified coming out of Hurricane Melissa.
6: Chairman of the St. James Municipal Corporation and Mayor of Montego Bay, Councillor Richard Vernon. Residents are being encouraged to stay informed, support preparedness activities, and take personal responsibility this hurricane season. Thank you for listening. I'm Anjuie James Sawyers.
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8: Jamaica's capital markets were only available to businesses of a certain size until recently. The Jamaica Stock Exchange launched the new micro market, enabling small business owners access to capital and listing on the exchange. More on this week's Going for Growth. Jamaican business owners now have an expanded option to raise capital for their operations with the official launch of the Jamaica Stock Exchange JSC Micro Market. Companies listed on the newly launched micro market will receive a 5-year income tax holiday as part of an incentive for listing. Minister of Finance and the Public Service, Fable Williams, says the new incentive will also include a 50% income tax concession from years 6 to 10. Minister Williams adds that the micro market is part of efforts to increase access to equity financing, strengthen capital market access, and create a pathway for business growth.
9: Companies listing on the micro market will be able to raise between $50 million and $100 million. And if you're not at that size just yet, we've provided a sandbox for you at the JSC. And so you can gain the experience of what it feels like, what's required of you if you list on the exchange without being listed, so that when you actually list, you're ready.
8: For companies to participate, there are certain requirements they must meet, which include listing at least 20% of their company.
9: This ensures inclusion and shared ownership. Even though this is a micro market and the standards may not be as strict as on the larger market, we're not lowering the standards. We are applying them proportionately. So companies must have a minimum of 3 independent directors. It is mandatory that you have an audit committee. You must have strong financial oversight, and importantly, each company must have a sponsor. The sponsor is very vital.
8: Minister Williams is encouraging business owners to see the new micro market as a strategic partner, enabling them to invest in their businesses.
9: Upon raising capital on the micro market, we're expecting companies to expand, to export, to invest, and to employ more persons. You have to do that. When small and medium-sized companies are listed, it will strengthen governance within your company, support innovation, and ultimately democratize opportunity. We're not just creating a market, we are building a country. We're building an economy.
8: 10 local companies have indicated their interest in listing on the micro market, demonstrating the level of interest in the new initiative.
9: The impact will be far-reaching for businesses, investors, and for Jamaica as a whole. This is how we democratize opportunity, as I said earlier on. This is how we build resilience, and this is how we drive sustainable growth. So the micro market is more than a financial innovation. It is a national development strategy that in Jamaica, no business with the potential is too small to succeed. So let us embrace this opportunity, support our entrepreneurs, and build a capital market that reflects the full strength of our people.
8: Coupled with the official launch, the Jamaica Stock Exchange will be rolling out a public education campaign to raise awareness about the new micro market, as well as opportunities for Jamaicans to invest in small businesses.
9: There are many entrepreneurs with great ideas. They have early sponsors, but that can only take them so far. They need to expose their business to the wider Jamaican audience and to the rigors of transparency, of good governance, in order for that business to grow. And here is that opportunity for all the innovators who are out there and are thinking about what next to do. I'm not going to downplay the fact that as entrepreneurs, you have to be educated on the financial side of the ledger.
8: Minister of Finance and the Public Service, Fable Williams. Before we go, JIS Radio wants to hear what you thought about the feature. Send us a voice note or text via our WhatsApp line at 876-405-0477. I'm Andre Palmer. Thanks for listening.
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11: We're not sitting on our praise. Even though we have been through some rough times last week, we refuse to sit on our praise. We're not a dead church. We know what to do come Sunday morning. We know what to do to push off dead stuff. We know what to do to wake up again.

You'll be all right. So God, we bless you. You're not dead. You're still alive. COVID tried to kill many of you, but you're still alive. While millions have died, but you're still alive. Been through hell, but you're still standing. So we have to give God thanks, and we must give God praise. I want you to know that praise is a secret weapon. It intimidates the enemy, because the enemy work all day long to take away your praise. If you notice, a person that praise God is usually joyous, happy, excited. You void the very essence of the devil. See? His job was to praise God. The man had one job to do, and he messed up. So when he see you and I praising God and doing it, if you ever want to kick him down, this is how you kick him down with your praise. Somebody kick. Somebody kick. Somebody kick. Somebody kick. Somebody kick that old devil. Ay, ay, ay, ay, ay, ay, ay. When you have him down on the floor, step on him. Step on Lucifer. Step on Lucifer. Step on Lucifer. Sisters, I know you have on your high heel shoes. You're supposed to step him where he hurt the most. Because men have little heels, but you know how ladies have big, tall, red heels. Anybody with red heels, step on him now. Blood him up. Blood him up. Somebody, blood him up. Blood him up. Sister Star, stand up and blood him up. Blood him up. Blood him up. Excuse me. The word is coming, you know. But when you think about what we have gone through, where we have been, huh? Some tough situation. I don't know about you, you know. The Bible said, to whom much is given, the more you're blessed, the more the devil bring you stress. But I am glad on a Sunday morning that I can red him up and blood him up and thump him up. Hallelujah. And when I'm doing it, it feels sweet. God good. Jesus. If you haven't been through hell, you don't have a clue what I'm talking about. But anybody here that been through hell and you're still standing, hallelujah, shout hallelujah. Lord. You ever been down a situation where you find yourself to the point where you're not even sure what to do next? Anybody ever been there? The devil ever bring some serious problem on you, and you can't even call mama because you called mama last week. You don't even feel like you want to call the prayer warriors this week because you called them two times last week. And when you have nothing else to do, there is a man named Jesus.

And when you call him up, Brother Ozzy, him not too busy. Him not on the job. When I call him with my praise, he hear me. And the word said, him answer me. Anybody ever heard the voice of God? Anybody ever heard the voice of God? And you were down, feeling defeated, feel as if that's it. But all of a sudden, you're something inside of you move. Ezekiel said, I feel like my neck bone connect to my hip bone, hip bone to leg bone. And everything that was dead in that dead situation, start live, start live, start live. And wait a minute, that's it. But all of a sudden, you're something inside of you move. Ezekiel said, I feel like my neck bone connect to my hip bone, hip bone to leg.

That's what I'm talking about. 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But anybody here ever feel it? And then it feel like something like fire start move from your toe to your ankle, to your knee, to your hip. And when it get to your chest, it feel better, feel sweet. Nobody here don't feel sweet, man. You never feel sweet. And then it get all the way to your mouth. When it get to your mouth, that's when you open up your mouth and shout, hallelujah, hallelujah, hallelujah. Stop it. Some of you will get it when you go home. And some of you will get it when you play back the tape. But when praises goes up, how many of you need a blessing? How many of you can use a blessing? I can use one. I can use one. Amen. So when you praise God, and like David praised God, something begin to happen. Your week is rearranging. Come on, somebody. So when the praises goes up, what comes down? My blessing, my blessing, my blessing. My blessing, my blessing, my blessing. Grab your Bible. Let me tell you something. I got a few minutes now to do it. Because we praise God. Good job, everybody. Somebody gonna get a breakthrough this week. Somebody gonna get a miracle this week. Your stomach not hurting you anymore, has it? Ay, ay, ay, ay, ay, ay, ay, ay, ay, ay, ay, ay, ay! I feel something in this place, Father. My God. Why, Jesus sweet. He's sweet. Oh, he's good, sir. Oh, he's good, sir. Oh, he's good, sir. Oh, he's good, sir. We're going to the book of Proverbs today. And as we go to the book of Proverbs, it's going to be up on the screen. I want to welcome all of you that are here today. Friends, neighbors, visitors, welcome. Amen. We have been teaching some lessons about money. But how many of you recognize that to release things in your hands, when you praise God, stuff shift, things happen? And when it happened to the Jones, it's one thing, but when it happened to me, it's another. Are you with me? We're going to the book of Proverbs, the 13th chapter. Hallelujah. And as we look at the book of Proverbs, we have been doing a budgetary class, 22nd verse. And I can ask if you can stand and let us honor God. 22nd verse. I'm going to rush this. This week you're going to get your money miracle. There's about 15 of you that the Lord showed me that's going to get your money miracle. And we are dealing with budgeting. Are you there? The 22nd verse. A good person leaveth an inheritance to his children, and the wealth of the sinners is laid up for you. Somebody say, I'm going to get mine this week. Come on, I'm going to get mine this week. Come on, say it like you believe it. I'm going to get mine this week in Jesus' name. Please be seated. I want to talk to you about these two words. And I believe that this is very important. A good man leaveth an inheritance to his children, and the wealth of the sinner is laid up for the just. Are you just? Christian people, are you just? Good. Take these two words, inheritance and wealth, and say, this is my birthright. And you may be from a family that don't have

0: any wealth and you cannot see it in the natural where it makes sense. But I want you to look beyond your family bloodline and your family inheritance. Because if you look at your biological DNA and your family in the DNA, and you don't see God, then you won't benefit from this. Next slide, please. Praise God. Watch this. Here is a note for today. Inheritance to your children's children, which means my children and my children's children, I have a job to leave them an inheritance. Who is talking here? God. Speaking through the wisest man that ever lived. His name is Solomon. Welcome to budget number 2. When I look at that, an inheritance, it talks about any money or property that you receive after the death of a friend or a relative or a loved one is an inheritance. Sometimes, let me segue here for a moment. When I say to you, God is good and he's a good father, if you never had a good father experience, you don't really get that. Anybody with me so far? When I say to you, God is good and God is a good father, he provides for us. But you don't have a good relationship with your own biological father. And if you see God as that father, your conception and perception of God is not the right understanding. Because you don't have that relationship on an earthly level. So you cannot relate to the idea that God is your daddy. But if you have a good relationship with your earthly daddy, you can understand a little bit clearer that God, as your spiritual daddy, he's good and he will be good to you. Are you understanding this? So take your mind from the biological daddy that didn't leave you anything, didn't have nothing, couldn't rub 2 cents together. Even though you inherited that ability of poverty in the physical realm, you and I have also inherited a spiritual DNA through the spiritual realm, which override the DNA of my gene or my bloodline when I said I accept Jesus Christ as Lord, because now I am adopted into this spiritual bloodline. Everybody is with me so far? So let's go again and look at inheritance. Inheritance, talking about money or property. So if your physical daddy didn't have money, did not have properties, and you're thinking within yourself, then what is my inheritance? Then you're limiting yourself to the inheritance of your spiritual DNA as a Christian. You with me so far? God is going to line it up. Let's look at wealth. Wealth. As we look at wealth today, we can look at many or most of the American companies on the record. And the one that we're going to be looking at today is Apple. Somebody say Apple. How many of you have an Apple phone? Why do you use Apple phone as opposed to Android? And how many of you recognize each time you buy an Apple phone, you're making Steve Jobs wealthier? Has it ever occurred to you that you could buy stock in that company? And even though Steve Jobs is not your physical blood relative, but because you have the DNA of spiritual Jesus Christ in you, you may buy $1,000 stock or $100 stock, and 2 days down the road, something happened where that becomes $20 or $2,000. You got to see it to get it. Are you understanding me? Apple remains one of the wealthiest companies in America and around the world. Their product is not cheap. And the last time we looked at the 2021 revenue, is $275 billion. Somebody whistle at me today. And I'm going to take you somewhere today because we're doing budgeting. And I believe that if you pay attention, why can't you be the next inventor to invent something? Why can't you be the next retailer to retail something, to make you see wealth that you can leave your children and your children's children an inheritance. I don't believe that God made mistake when he speak to us. Come on, somebody. I'm going to look at the world's richest families around the world. And I've been looking. And the poorest one is worth a couple billion. Anybody, you're listening? Catching on? Okay. Now, number one, Mr. Walton family. Everybody know who is Mr. Walton? Walmart. I was in Honduras, and I wanted to get some yellow banana like I get here. And I was in La Ceiba, the third city, and I found a little place called Walmart in Honduras. I was able to walk in there in a third world country and to pick up my favorite banana that I eat here in America. The principle of that is, why? What in heaven's name is Mr. Walden family in Honduras? What are they doing there? Most people say that's a poor country, that's a third world country. How comes it's not third world for them? Come with me. We're going somewhere. And every time you look at America's most popular company and wealth, that family name comes up. Are you with me? Second family name I want to bring to you is the Mars family, United States. And thirdly, put your name there. You see, none of you even call your names. You see what I mean? You call your name? Thank God for those of you who call my name. Wayne Jonathan Manning the first. Why am I putting my name there? If I can believe it, if I can dream it, if I can think it, I can receive it. Why? Because not necessarily from the Manning's DNA, but from the Jesus Christ DNA. Oh, I wait. I want you to get it. We're doing budgeting. And because I have the Jesus genes that run in me, all things are. And so God will create inheritance and wealth for me if I put myself in the right position. Proverbs 13, verse 22, we read that the wealth of the sinner, talk to me, is laid up for who? All right, I put a picture here today of all these about 20 or 25 billionaires around the world. I don't see one African American there. I don't see one African there. Thank you, Apollo. I find it humiliating. I find it very disgraceful. I find it a challenge that we are not dreaming big enough. Going to church, reading God's word, it creates creativity, it creates intuitiveness, it creates an understanding that the DNA of my dad is override by the DNA of my daddy in heaven. So poverty is not your birthright. Poverty should not be our birthright. Wanted to buy bread and can't buy bread. I want to buy hard dough bread, but I have to settle for the 99 cents or 75 cents bread in the dollar store. It's not your birthright. Why can't our name be on the list up there? What are you going to do differently tomorrow? Remember, we have God and we inherit godly DNA. Give us rights to his kingdom, rights to wealth. And he told us that the wealth, our wealthy people, look at them around the world. And I'm not saying that wealthy people are evil. I'm not saying that. I am saying that these people are doing things differently from you and I. We eat our wealth. We shop our wealth. Are you understanding me? But we need to break that curse. It's a curse. Poverty is a curse. Sickness is a curse. And when we walk in these things, we're not walking in a way that God wants us to be. So we have to do something. Come on, talk to me. Something different. Are you with me? Then number four there is a Saudi family. They are wealthy. God gave Ishmael oil. We read that in Bible study some Thursdays ago. And out of that oil, they're building Saudi Arabia. What's the name of that big country with those high buildings down there? What is it called? Dubai. How many of you want to go to Dubai? Okay. Me too. It's a dream because I want to see everywhere on the planet before I die. So which means I have to live conscious with every finances that God provides. Somebody said budget too. We're talking about budgeting today. All right. Now, I want you to take a look at Deuteronomy chapter 15 and verse 6. And I'm rushing this because we praise God so much, I believe you get your breakthrough there already. Let's go to Deuteronomy chapter 15 and the 6th verse. Are you there? For the Lord thy God blessed thee as he promised thee, talking thee, T-H-E, is a 16th century way, old English. He's talking about you. That's right, Sister Robinson. And thou shalt lend unto many nations. Underline the word nations. Somebody say nations. Which one of you in a position to lend some money to some nations right now? No, let's be real. None of you. Praise God. Not even me. Nations, which means I'm talking about the pre now upon us. But when you finish with this message, then you shall say, I shall. The Bible said we are the head and not the tail. We are above and not beneath. We are. And we're going to lend to who? Truth be told, which one of you right here lend to nations? Right now. You have an investment in Venezuela. You have an investment in Jamaica. You have an investment in Cuba. And these those investments that you have that making you money, making you profit. Anybody say yes? Who can say yes? I'm not saying talking those things that are not as if they were. I'm being realistic. Reality, that's right. So if we are lenders, then we should possess wealth to lend. Instead of worrying about what the devil is doing, we need to think differently. You understand what I'm saying? We need to think differently, behave differently, so the next time we pull up a picture like that, your name would be on the front page. I don't know. I have seen nothing and I have seen something, but I prefer something. I have seen poverty and obscurity, and I have also seen wealth, and I prefer wealth. But if you can't see it and you don't want it, you won't work towards it. What's the first thing you do towards it? Save. We talked about that last week in part one, correct? Now, look what it says here again. We shall lend unto what? Many nations. So the real question I ask you, have you done that? Thou shalt not borrow, but we borrow all the time. Does that mean that God is a liar? Absolutely not. It means that we are not doing something right. We're not doing something right. Everybody want to buy a church building. I said, no, God, if you give me a plaza where we have tenant that can bring money, that's a better investment. Rather than having the most beautiful church on the side of the street, and you only come there on Sunday for worship and Thursday night for Bible study, and we lock it up for the rest of the day. Terrible investment. But I'm not saying investment is wrong. But church building is the least occupied, least utilized property. Because you only do it when you come to jump and praise God. And after that, it's shut down and you heal a little equity, but you're never going to sell it because God's house. But your thinking must be out of that category so you can say we are lenders and we are not borrowers. When I say anything I say that God told me or taught me, I want it to become a reality in my life. I'm not only going to say I'm a lender when I am not lending any money. I lend money and people don't pay me back and all those sort of things. But I find somebody else I can lend that will pay me back with interest. And if somebody borrow money from you, ask them for interest. Don't be ashamed. If you borrow money from me and I lend it to you, you do it one time, I'm good. Next time, I'm going to charge you interest. Can't be nothing. And people may say, boy, this brother, you're hard. Me not hard. Mm-mm. I'm not hard. It's reality. If God said, wealth is my birthright, I want it. What are you doing while you keep borrowing? What am I doing while I'm in the position to lend? But I just don't only want to hell lend you. I want to lend everybody. As long as I can get some interest. Somebody say interest. Anybody want some interest? Okay, go back to that slide for me. I desire to see wealthy people around me. wealthy people in this church, amen, wealthy people in my surrounding. Okay, so it says, you will lend to many nations, but borrow from none. You will rule over many nations, and you're not ruled by none. How many of you want that scripture to become a reality in your life? So we have to see things differently. Our perspective on, as it relates to finances must be different. It got to be different. Because all of you that I am entitled to feed spiritually, I want all of you to be wealthy.
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1: You ought to get up in the morning and say, God, I want to know you and love you more. I have done this every single morning of my life for decades. I don't get out of bed in the morning before I do this. I sit on the edge of my bed before my feet touch the ground, and I just say this, dear God, it's another day. And if I don't get anything else done today, I want to know you a little bit better, and I want to love you a little bit more. And if at the end of the day, that life sucked, that day sucked, everything went wrong, it was terrible, I sinned, there were mistakes, there were all kinds of grief and problems and difficulties. If at the end of the day, I know God a little bit better and love him a little bit more, I didn't waste that day. On the other hand, doesn't matter how many things you accomplish, how many things you achieve, how famous you become, how much money you make, if at the end of each day, you don't know God a little bit better and love him a little bit more, you just wasted that day. Because God did not create you and put you on earth just to mark things off your to-do list.
2: Before my feet even hit the floor, you know, before I actually physically get out of bed, I just take that moment to remember, and one of my favorite verses for the morning is Psalm 143, verse 8. And it says, let the morning bring me word of your unfailing love, for I've placed my trust in you. Show me the way I should go, for to you I entrust my life. And then I simply say, good morning, Lord. I don't know where you're going, but wherever you're going, I'm coming with you. And the reason I love that, it says, let the morning bring me word of your unfailing love, not mine, because I will fail. That's part of being human. And show me the way I should go, for to you I entrust my life. It's just a way of acknowledging, Lord, my steps are ordered by you. So today I want to gladly walk close to you in the steps that you have ordered.
3: Every morning I pray that God will put somebody in front of me that I can help, somebody that I can be a blessing to. And I'm not talking about on TV or in the pulpit. I'm talking about me personally, as I'm out and about in my world, who can I help and who can I bless? Let your light shine before men, that they might see your good works and what glorify your Father who is in heaven. Every day of my life, I pray that God will use me to make somebody else's life better. This is a time for us to begin to use our talents. Because every one of you, every single one of you has something to contribute in society. Every one of you has a ministry. Every one of you has an anointing from God. I just love to think about what could happen if every believer really understood who they are in Christ and what they have to contribute, and we would stop shrinking back in fear, and we would just get out in the midst of our world, your neighborhood, where you go to the marketplace, where you shop, where you go to school, where you go to church, and we would simply do what the Bible says, let your light shine. Whatever, stop worrying about what you can't do and start using what you can do.
4: Every day you should declare, I have the favor of God. Favor is on my family. Favor is on my health. Favor is on my business. Favor is on my finances. This needs to be a way of life where every day, whether it's sunny or rainy, whether you're on the mountaintop or in the valley, you get up in the morning and say, I have the favor of God. That's not just to remind yourself, not just to show God that you're trusting him, but you're showing the enemy who you belong to. And the scripture says, if you will acknowledge God in all your ways, he will crown your efforts with success. One way to acknowledge God is all through the day, under your breath, declare his favor. You may not see how you can accomplish a dream, how you'll get well. Doesn't look like it's ever going to change. People don't have the final say. People don't control your destiny. People can't see the favor on your life. They don't know what God is about to do. Don't let them talk you out of your dreams. Don't let people convince you that you can't get well, that you'll never afford a nice house, you'll never break the addiction. They're looking at the natural. We serve a supernatural God. One touch of his favor will catapult you ahead. They may be negative, discouraging, condescending. Let it go in one ear and out the other. None of that can stop your purpose. The favor on your life will defy the odds. Favor will take you where you don't have the qualifications. On paper, it may not make sense. Don't worry, God knows what He's doing.

0: 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That's 828-663-5683.
1: Good morning, family. It's the 6 o'clock hour on One Love Radio. And Mark here to start your Tuesday right with the news you need before you step out the door. It's shaping up to be a busy day across the island. So grab your coffee, settle in, and let's get you caught up on everything that matters this morning. We begin on an encouraging note in the fight against crime. The latest police figures show 16 murders recorded last week, with the island's homicide toll now down 22% compared to the same period last year. The authorities are welcoming the trend, but are quick to say the push for safer communities is far from over. Senior officers are crediting stepped-up patrols, stronger community partnerships, and better intelligence sharing for the drop, and they're urging citizens to keep working hand-in-hand with the police to keep the momentum going. It's progress worth noting, even as the work continues. In regional affairs, a diplomatic row is brewing across CARICOM. Trinidad and Tobago is challenging the reappointment of the CARICOM Secretary General and wants the Caribbean Court of Justice to settle the matter. A story we'll be keeping a close eye on as it develops. Observers say the dispute could test the unity of the regional bloc, and leaders from several member states are watching carefully to see how it plays out in the days ahead. And if you've been putting off those traffic tickets, take note, the Court Administration Division has been clearing a backlog of nearly 44,000 outstanding tickets in Kingston and St Andrew, with thousands of motorists also carrying outstanding warrants. Officials are urging drivers to settle up and stay on the right side of the law. If you're not sure whether you have an outstanding ticket, you're encouraged to check with the traffic court before the situation catches up with you. It's far easier to sort it out now than to be pulled over and find a warrant hanging over your head. So now to your morning traffic. Commuters heading into the corporate area, give yourself extra time this morning. Ongoing water and sewer works along the Constant Spring and Manor Road corridor are still causing delays, so expect slow-moving lanes and lean on alternate routes like Hope Road where you can. The usual build-up is expected on Spanish Town Road and Mandela Highway heading into town and along Marcus Garvey Drive, so leave early and drive courteous out there. If you're coming in from the St. Catherine side, keep an ear on the radio because conditions can shift quickly during the peak hours, and a little patience this morning will go a long way toward keeping everybody safe. And your morning weather. It's another warm, hazy start across the island. Temperatures already comfortable in the low 80s in Kingston, climbing toward a high near 93 degrees this afternoon, and it will feel even hotter with the humidity. There's a chance of a few passing showers, especially over interior and eastern parishes later in the day, so an umbrella in the bag is not a bad idea. Stay hydrated, wear the sunscreen if you'll be out and about, and take it easy in that midday sun. Motorists should also watch for slick spots on the road if those afternoon showers do roll through. In business news, the local markets are holding steady this morning, with the Jamaican dollar trading in familiar territory against the US dollar. Analysts say consumer spending remains resilient heading into the second half of the year, and small business owners across the island continue to show the kind of grit and creativity that keeps our economy moving. We'll have a fuller markets update for you later in the broadcast. And in sport, the Reggae Boys remain locked in the hunt on the road to the 2026 FIFA World Cup, with the nation right behind them every step of the way. The team's next fixture is drawing plenty of buzz, and coaches say preparation is going well. On the track and field side, our athletes continue to make the island proud on the international stage, and we'll bring you all the latest results as they come in. That's your 6 o'clock update on One Love Radio. Keep it locked. More news at the top of the next hour. Stay safe out there, look out for one another, and let's make it a good Tuesday, Jamaica. Back to you. And before we hand things back, a quick community note. Several parishes have health fairs, road safety drives, and back-to-school preparation events lined up this week. So listen out for the details as we bring them to you throughout the morning. If your community has an event you'd like the island to know about, reach out to the One Love Radio team and we'll do our best to share it on air. Remember to check on the elderly and the little ones in this heat, keep water close, and drive with care on those busy corridors. Back to the music.
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1: 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We come back each and every morning between 6 and 7. 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As we rise and shake, rise and blaze, rise and vibes. Let's go.

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0: 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Forrest Frank. One Love Radio Morning Show. Good morning, New York. Good morning, Orlando. Good morning, South Florida. It's going to be a great day. It's going to be a fabulous day. We say peace, love, unity, strength, and harmony.
1: I'm about to have a good day.
0: Come on, you know that.
1: In every single way.
0: In every single way.
1: God made the universe.
0: Trust me.

0: suit.
1: Gotta pull up one more time.
0: Okay. I'm about to have.
1: Where are you at? You're in the Bronx? No, man. You're in the 95? You're on the 395. You're on the 684. Where you at? Good morning. It's One Love Radio Morning Show. Connecticut, how you doing? Drip, how you doing? Red Hot Radio, how you doing? Island Jams, how you feeling?

0: Check this out.
1: Well, this one is a bombshell.

0: Well, you ought to praise him because he's going to do it. Give me some water. Lean over on somebody and say, if you praise him, it'll make room for you. Let me see you do it then. Y'all too quiet in here. After coming out of a pandemic and you ain't got nothing to still say, I will bless the Lord at all times. And it's praise. Tell them what your praise gonna do. It's gonna continually. After I come out, I'm still gonna be praising him. Even while I'm in it, I'm gonna be praising him. Because the more you praise him, the more he'll bless. The more you praise him, the more he'll come. Come on, clap your hands and praise him.
1: Run for

0: Well, this one is a bombshell. Bombshell.
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0: Westchester County, New Jersey, Wagwan, Patterson, Hackensack, Teaneck. It's your boy, Squeeze Nice and Easy, on the One Love Radio Morning Show. Nice and easy. We're easing into it. So much to come. Never rush it. No competition. Luciana, call on Yahweh.
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0: 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Let's go, Ellie.

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0: 700, preferably above 720. Now, listen up. We come to this country, and I did the same thing. 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
2: See, I decided to start taking that product. Mm-hmm. I squeeze after the first 3 months. Me, nothing not go on for me. So I said, I'm not mixed that.
3: Right.
2: But I still continue taking and squeeze. The last three physical that I do, they told me three different places that I'm on borderline for blood pressure, mm-hmm. and I should be taking medication that I'm afraid of. Mm-hmm. And again, when I was down in Jamaica last year, I was diagnosed with mild arthritis in both knees.
3: Right.
2: I don't want to take the medication. Anyway, I'm saying, all right, this herbal thing, so let me go. And since you come out now with the
3: Alpha Plus,
2: the merengue that we know about from in Jamaica,
3: yeah.
2: I say, all right. But I keep on taking the Alpha Plus, mm-hmm. and I'm taking the merengue, and I take the Cleanse. Mm-hmm. And please, trust me, the only time I remember about the arthritis is like, oh, me, you're talking about it now. And the blood pressure, the last one I did, the nurse said, you're nowhere near borderline. It must have been the
4: bad life. Yo, what going right now? Because, yo, this place is going to turn upside down. We are going to turn we are going to flip the entire tri-state here right now. Because, come on now, people in Brooklyn, people in the Bronx, we both feel do a survey right now, ladies and gentlemen. All of my Brooklyn, my Bronx, Queens, Long Island, the whole works, Connecticut, I mean, Bloomfield, Windsor, Hartford. May I do something special for each and everyone? I'm going to open the phone lines for 5 minutes and 5 minutes only. Ladies and gentlemen, I'm going to do this for 5 minutes too. This package, them say, Father, they say, I'm never going to do it to them. They say, I'm never going to do it. But $400 worth of products I'm giving to the next. Like, yo, I don't care how much people are coming. I'm going to say 50, but I know more than 50 we call in less than 5 minutes. Ladies and gentlemen, listen carefully. I mean, I tell you to say, if you can't spell, don't call.
3: I'm not disrespectful. I just say, if you can't spell the word we're about to give you an ear, don't call. All right? Listen carefully. It's a very hard word to spell. It's known as Mississippi. All right? Ladies and gentlemen, I'm giving you the Life Plus, the Cleanse, and the Moringa. They're coming from directly from Colorado, and we're manufacturing and ship all our products. 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Spell it. You all right? Mississippi is a hard word to spell. But if you can spell it, that package will be yours. Those three products, you're getting them F-R-E-E. Here's the number you need for call, ladies and gentlemen. It's 646-200-5881. That is 646-200-5881. May I get a number very slow? 646-200-5881. 646-200-5881. 646-200-5881. 646-200-5881. Ken Rye, make sure you can spell it. 646-200-5881. That is 646-200-5881.
5: Thank you so much for tuning into this powerful radio station. Coming up straight ahead, of course, you're going to be hearing me speak about a product that is known as the Alpha Plus Greens. It has won many awards throughout the entire United States of America and is still the number one greens in the world. All right. 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I'll be doing it for $99 for the next 20 minutes as you listen to what it is that's going on. 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Now this.

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Keep it locked. We got another professional, great broadcaster continuing on the Red Hat. We continue on the one.

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1: Morning, morning, morning, morning, morning, morning, morning, morning, morning. 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Blessed love and blessed morning to our chat rooms that's been tuned in since 7 a.m. Morning Twitch Nation, morning Fun Vibes Nation. We say Road Nation, One Nation. Hope everybody's feeling blessed and highly favored. Praise and worship did nice up this morning. 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Morning, morning, morning, morning, morning, morning, morning, and welcome. Please make sure you're following DJ Rye Irie John. Make sure you're following DJ Biggs Road, I-N-T-L. Make sure you turn on them notifications. And please, people, I hope y'all finding y'all 10 people. We already halfway through July. Continue to spread the word. Grow the community on whatever platform you're listening from. Just tell a friend, come in and join us for praise and worship. Make sure we start the day off right. And then we get into some great conversations, some great vibes, some new music, some old music, some mix up. I know the thing already. Let's step over into Studio ZB and check it with the boss himself, Mr. DJ Rye. Good morning, sir.
2: Morning, morning, morning, morning, morning, morning, morning, morning, morning, morning, morning, morning, morning, morning, morning, morning, yeah, morning, morning, morning. That means you have to go press something. Yeah. That means you have to go press something over there, so car. Morning, morning, morning, morning, morning, morning, morning, morning, morning, morning, morning, morning, morning, morning, morning, morning, morning. Twitch, can Twitch hear me? Twitch family, now hear me? When I hear me, though, right? Twitch family, yeah, Radio Nation. If you can't hear me, say morning back. Biggs can't hear me, but if you can't hear me, say morning, morning, morning. Morning, Sandra. How are you, Pupu? Anthony, pick up yourself, my general. Yeah, thirsty. Morning, morning, Biggs. As big side, you know? Big side, big side. So I'm going to do the whole thing. God is good all the time, and all the time, God is good. God is the greatest. Can everybody say God is the greatest? Everybody, because Biggs can't say it today. Tell him hook up everything. God is the what? Everybody. I'm giving a big line right now. God is the what? Yeah.
1: Greatest.
2: Biggs. Because me just give everybody your line till you come back. You know what I mean?
1: I don't know what just happened right now, but.
2: So, see that? You see Biggs? Biggs, they might try to take your job, Biggs. See? You see that? You see? God is who?
1: Let them go on.
2: God is what? God is how? God is the greatest. Yeah, man. Boy.
1: Well, Grandma Boss.
2: Nothing, man. It's just crunch time for Eisenhower Park. Live broadcast with Buju on Friday too. So maybe we're not gonna spin that one there because some of the team is not here. So they need me for the live broadcast. But I was already set to do Eisenhower Park, and
1: yes,
2: and a commitment is a commitment. So I'm thinking about it. I don't know if anyone in Road Nation can help me on this. I've been thinking about it for years, actually. But okay. I think now, because of the technology, mm-hmm. it can be done.
1: Yes.
2: I need to clone me. I think because of the technology that now exists.
1: Yes.
2: Sandy, Google it for me, please, Sandy.
1: You know she's going to figure it out.
2: Figure it out for me, Sandra. Elaine, work on it for me, Elaine. I think I need to clone me. I need another DJ, right?
1: Man.
2: Now, I'm not freaky. Oh, you watch it. Where are you going now? But I see these dolls that are coming out of Japan. These human dolls that are coming out of Japan. And the thing is that you can get it at the height you want. You can get it to speak the language which you want it to speak. These female human... I haven't seen no male one, which is kind of strange. Ladies, look at them, they're ready for it yet. But I see these female dolls, that robot dolls that are coming out of Japan. They're saying the texture of their skin is almost human-like. They speak any language. You can program it to speak any language. I don't know if you can speak Pata. Like wake up in the morning and say, Wagwan, right? You know what I mean? No. But in the female voice. You know what I mean? So there must be a way that I can clone myself. I'm thinking about finding a company that will clone me. You know what I mean? Because too often, I need to be in more than one place at the same time. And I think with the technology that's happening now. Because remember, I see Squeeze doing it already, where he has his computer sounding like him. But you can still, if you listen to it carefully, you know it's not Squeeze. But it's Squeeze's voice. So Squeeze has his computer doing a lot of his shows in his voice, introducing the song them, talking about BioLife. But it's not perfect yet.
1: Okay.
2: But you can see it is heading in that direction. You see? All right?
1: Well, I mean, so, I know, brother.
2: Yeah, it's heading in that direction. And the thing is that if you can't balance it, because there's good in it and there's bad, just like Instagram and Facebook. Like, some people use it for foolishness and some people use it for the right thing. You know? So if you can't find the balance, you're going to get left behind. Look at the Charger Range song that I'm playing. The song bad right now. And you got some people saying too much good song out for them play songs that are made by AI. Yep, people saying it. And I get it. It's their prerogative. But if you don't find a balance, you're going to get left behind. So you try to find a balance on it. Like,
1: absolutely.
2: That song, think about it. If we never play that song there, it would be an injustice because the song bad.
1: Not true.
2: If it never bad, no. If me play it and I said, boy, I eat that thing, that you know, kind of eat that thing, eat it. As a matter of fact, if we didn't tell you, you would know. People are Shazam the crap. Biggs, you were Shazamming it.
1: Yeah, I was Shazamming it. And I'm not even going to lie.
2: Because it's so bad. You never Shazam it because it's it not so good.
1: Just cause. Yeah, nah. Wicked.
2: It bad. But I need another DJ, right? It's got to be.
1: Anthony said you have to pre-record something, man. You know, the clone thing.
2: This is only this DJ Roy will be able to you know, probably don't need no glasses.
1: Gotcha.
2: You know what I mean? We need a DJ Roy that has the old DJ Roy voice, the original voice. Oh, make it listen. I've been thinking about it. You can hear that. I've been thinking about it, right?
1: It looked like you don't have a little blueprint.
2: I got some old cassettes and some old CDs with my voice on it, and I programmed it to have that voice. The one that, I mean, you've gotten used to this one now. Everyone's gotten used to this one. But I still hate it. I didn't like the one before, but it's way better than this one right here. Gotcha. But, make him listen back some old cassette from back in the days. Some old road tape. And then, send him go out dance. Send him, listen, stretch, stretch, stretch book. Oxtail book, Biggs book, International Star is always on the road.
1: Yeah.
2: You know what I mean? Now here comes DJ Roy 2.0.
1: Yo, you really been thinking about this, bro.
2: I'm not going to send DJ Roy 2.0. No, really, no good. I'm having good. All right? Just make sure no water no spilling in thing them car. Remember, same electronic. Yeah. DJ Roy 2.0 is here. You know what I mean? And teach it to be spontaneous like I am. Because like I don't even know how we got here, but we're here anyway. So let's go.
1: Yeah, because you're not trying to book you for live broadcast. That's how we got here. Remember,
2: yeah.
1: You got to go to the show.
2: Yeah.
1: And they want you to come do the broadcast.
2: Mm.
1: And the team is out of town.
2: Yeah. So, let's see. Maybe I'll make him make his first appearance at Bushel.
1: So you,
2: especially
1: like
2: that, especially like, oh, we don't know which Butcher we'll get. You know, the DJ Roy 2.0, I said, Butcher, that does not compute.
1: Yo, Star.
2: Yeah. I'm still celebrating England. You know, sir, we did try to call him yesterday, a foreign. Or did he send me some more song? I didn't even get to listen to them yet, you know.
1: See it there.
2: Yeah, Dilly sent me some songs.
1: Said it, Mike. I sent it.
2: Yeah.
1: Pick up Dilly, man.
2: Dilly, I'm a general, man. A real. As Ninja Man said, real.
1: Bad man.
2: Yeah. See, that England ring. The England ring is the bossiest ring ever,
1: yeah,
2: you know.
1: You know how you got.
2: the England ring is just a bossy ring, man.
1: You know you're calling across the pond.
2: And when it rings on the other side, that's how it rings to you in your phone.
1: Oh, man.
2: But you know the iPhone don't have that ringer. And it has the bell one, because that's the one I use. Sound like the old time phone them. That's on my phone. But I'd love to have that when somebody call me. I get,
1: sound like house phone.
2: One time Jamaica phone used to ring like that too, you know. We used to call Jamaica, it used to ring like that, didn't it? That don't happen.
1: Where do you call and it's just a beep? You know what I'm talking about? Just go beep.
2: I don't know.
1: What beep. I forgot where I called and that happened. It might be WhatsApp still.
2: Yeah.
3: Yeah.
2: Good morning, DJ GQ UK. How are you doing this morning, my friend?
3: Good morning, PG, man. You good?
2: Everything good, man. You're live on Biggs. Give me the roll call again. Hold on, DJ UK. Come on, Biggs, make you know where you're there. Biggs, make.
1: 15.
3: What's that live now?
2: Right now.
1: Right now.
2: Right now, you're live.
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3: Respect, man. Pick up, man. Yeah, man.
2: Now,
1: manners and respect.
2: Now, DJ,
3: easy to...
2: sir, I was trying to find you yesterday because I want to find out the vibes in England, because most of my friends over there, my cousins, they've just jumped on board the bandwagon. They were cheering for every other country but England, but now England's in the semi-final. They've all said, Roy, okay. What is the vibes like where you are? And you're in Leeds, right?
3: Yeah.
2: What's the vibes like in England now that England has made it to the semi-final?
3: Yeah, it was excited, isn't it? It's a big thing. The last time he got one was in the 60s. And you know what I mean? You don't hear the last of that. Do you know what I mean? So if if it happens, it's an instant holiday. There's no work the next day.
2: On a song like Jamaica. On a song like...
3: That's guaranteed to sweat.
2: So so would it be like a bank holiday? Because I know bank holidays are serious in England. Or would it be a holiday like
3: it'd be a bank holiday because nobody's gonna go work the next day. They know it anyway, so they just have to just shut the next day down.
2: Wow!
3: Yeah, it's big deal over here, man. It's big like religion, big as a religion.
2: Wow. Are there a lot of watch parties? Because, you know, that's a big thing here in America, watch parties. Are there a lot of watch parties in different parts of England?
3: Oh, you mean like when it's on, the games are on and
2: When the games are on, do they have watch parties?
3: So, you know, like we've got pubs because you understand it. We've got pubs over here.
2: Right.
3: It's really like Canada that, you know, America don't really have pubs like that, but Canada's got pubs.
2: Mm-hmm.
3: You know what I mean? So in the pubs and the bars, they've got the screens and it's hyper. The energy's up, man. It's up.
2: Now, even though some of the games are played extremely late in England, people still stay up and watch the games, right?
3: Say that again?
2: Even though some of the games are played extremely late because of the time difference, so some games are played start like at 1 o'clock for you guys, like an 8 o'clock game is past midnight.
3: Yeah.
2: For you guys.
3: I know it's controversial, me saying it's up there with religion.
2: Mm-hmm.
3: But I'm saying any hour of the day,
2: right?
3: Yeah, any hour of the day, nobody's missing it. I'm telling them what hour of the day is going to be, what day of the week it lands. There's nothing stopping people. Serious, bro. It's not serious. It doesn't matter. Believe me.
2: Do you have any prediction for the game coming up with Argentina? Because my prediction is England 3-1. That's my prediction on the game for Argentina. You have any predictions? Are you hearing me?
1: I'm trying to think about it.
3: I don't want Argentina to win.
2: Right. That's all you know. You don't care what the score is.
3: I'm tingled. I'm not going to get too techie. But I don't want them to win. That's all I can say.
2: Well,
3: I'm polite about it. I'm nice with it, bro.
2: Well, here's why
3: I don't want them to win.
2: Here's why I need. Here's why I'm leaning towards a 3-1, because you can't go into the last 10 minutes of the game with the game being close, because Argentina always seems to find a way to scrape through. They always seem to find a way. So if you are in the last 10 minutes and you're not up by at least 2 goals, it is very, very dangerous when you're playing against Argentina, because you're also playing against the referees, because they've been saying that Argentina have not been getting certain calls that they should be getting. So the refs are leaning towards them as the favorites for them to go through. So you don't want a 2-1 with 10 minutes to go, or you don't even want a 1-1 with 10 minutes to go, because Argentina is one of those teams that when it comes to those last 10 minutes of the game, they're extremely deadly.
3: That's right. Now, with that being said, if you look at the last game of England, you know, we scraped it. So as much as I don't want them to win, at the end of the day, I can see factuals. I'm not going to knock what they're built with. Everything you just said stands true. Mm. So, you know, we just scraped ours. So it wasn't looking, it's not, you know, it doesn't look that great because with who we scraped it with.
2: Yeah.
3: The game shouldn't have gone like that.
2: True. Yeah. It's true. But it's a great time for all football fans worldwide. Anyone that loves the game of football. Yeah. It's just a great time of the year. You know, because even though you're watching the team you're cheering for, you're still watching all the games because you're a fan of football. And when you're a fan of football, this is a great season for you. This is extremely, what you call it. In the Premier League, who you carrying this year? You know I'm going with Chelsea as always. My team never changed.
3: Well, I have to... When I'm fast, it's got to be Arsenal, man. I've got to be Arsenal.
2: You're a Gunners, okay? All right.
3: Really and truly, like I don't mess with nothing but Leeds. I'm from Leeds. I rep Leeds. I don't do nothing else but Leeds. It's Leeds. Everything I don't. Nothing. I've repped where I'm from,
2: and I
3: expect other people that where they're from.
2: Right. Well, that's how it's always been. But you know, I've not known Leeds to have a good team, and I'm gonna go way back, probably before your time. Okay, I've not known Leeds since Bobby Charlton and Jackie Charlton. I've not known Leeds.
3: You're right, man.
2: See, Biggs, minority. I've not known Leeds. Understand what I'm saying, Biggs. Too. When I say Bobby Charlton and Jackie Charlton, you know. I'm talking about when me a little boy, I'm live in England. So you know me, I talk about long.
3: Yeah, but you know what, though? The only thing that I can give you, yeah, I'll take the licks because you just, you know what I mean? I'll take the licks, yeah. I'll take the licks. You know what it is, bro? Right? Yeah. Man's loyal. Even though I'm taking the licks,
2: yeah,
3: I'm still going to hold the leads. I'm still holding on to the leads. What you're telling me about Leeds, yeah? I'm still holding on, man.
2: You know, people, I tell people that I've been a Chelsea fan since Peter Osgood and Peter Benetti and Charlie Cook and all those things. Yeah. So when I go to the stadium and I see their pictures up, those are my football heroes. And I was with Chelsea when Chelsea went down to the second division. I didn't switch because they dropped down to the second division. I'm a Chelsea fan. You know, I'm true blue, no matter where they fall in the season. And it's like that with all the teams. You know, if you're an Arsenal fan, you're an Arsenal fan. If you're a Man U fan, you're a Man U fan. You cuss when they lose, but you still cheer for them. You know, and that's what true fans do. You roll with your team, no matter what they're doing. But, boy, you've been kind of like the Knicks in New York. Like, the Knicks hadn't seen... The Knicks went through it for like almost 45, 50 years. They went 53 years before they won a title. But you guys have been really... You guys, but hold on. Keep hope alive, as we say in America. Keep hope alive, my friend.
3: It's true.
2: But Bridget, always a pleasure talking to you, man. Musically in England.
3: You know what? Mm-hmm. Say it again.
2: I was going to ask you about music in England. Musically in England, what's like the hot British song right now or Lover's Rock over there that we're probably not playing here?
3: There's a song with Tiana Nine. It's called Energy. Check that out.
2: Okay.
3: It's beautiful. It's called Energy. Positive, uplifting song.
2: Terrific.
3: Hear it first thing in the morning, sets your day. Trust and believe me. Mm-hmm. Thank me later. Respect. Nice doing business with you.
2: All right. People, make sure you're following DJ GQ UK. He's always in the chat room. Please follow him, please. All right. That's family.
3: I'm going to give you a call in half an hour, you know.
2: Okay. All right. Terrific. We'll be live.
3: On the reverse.
2: When you're live. Okay. All right. Cool. Yeah. Cool. All right, Bridget. Yeah. So we'll be listening. Go ahead.
3: Yeah, respect, man. Yeah, man. And appreciate the link, man. You know what I mean? We should do it again. You know what I mean? Definitely. And I forgot to mention, that I'm actually planning on coming to New York anyway, so I actually want to meet you up.
2: Whenever you come, you're fine, man. Whenever you come, it's okay. We don't have any fish and chips here. Not good ones anyway, but... and we don't have any pub.
3: Are you kidding me, bro?
2: We don't have any pubs either, but we're gonna hang out. All right, we're gonna hang.
4: We're starting to talk.
3: It's gonna be pressure, but you already know the culture shock. You already had the culture shock long time ago. You can help me out.
2: Listen, when I get to England, the first thing I do when I get to the plane, I head to the fish and chips store, and I eat it so much that. I can't, like, after 4 days, I can't eat no more. Like, I'm OD'd on fish and chips. And I don't eat saveloy anymore. Saveloy was a big thing when I was a kid in Jamaica, in England. I like fish and chips with saveloy, that was big for me. But now that I'm kind of watching the meat that I eat, and I do believe that the saveloy has mystery meat in there, I kind of stay away from that.
3: Yeah.
2: But don't worry, man. When you come in, we're definitely going to hang. All right?
3: Cheers.
2: You're checking with us a little later, and we can tell your listeners how the vibes is in England, in New York, Connecticut, Jersey, and the surrounding areas. Arthur, love, Virgin, much love.
3: Yeah, same way back, man. Much respect in every aspect.
2: Yeah, man. Yeah. Definitely, manners, definitely.
1: Manners.
2: Yeah, man. My Virgin, that man. You know what's amazing, Biggs? You cannot know someone, but you and them have a vibes.
1: Yeah, the energy's right.
2: I've never met him.
1: Yeah.
2: It's just from being on Twitch, and the vibes has just always been a good vibes with him, man.
1: It's a mutual respect, bro.
2: Yeah.
1: Like, you know what I mean?
2: It's always been like a real, real good vibes with him. You know, DJ UK and GQ UK are just a real, real good vibes with him. You know?
1: Facts.
2: So with that said, Biggs.
1: What's up?
2: Big game today, too. France plays today.
1: Okay.
2: We'll see what happens there.
1: Big team, one.
2: I think France really the favorite to take the whole thing.
1: Okay.
2: But me still I go with me England.
1: Of course.
2: Yeah. Me nah
1: lose the fear.
2: Nah lose at all. You know?
1: It's only right.
2: Yeah, me nah move from right there, sir. So, you know? And me nah take out the car again till tomorrow.
1: After you see Wagwan.
2: No, I take out the car again till tomorrow. Because, like, Saturday, Sunday when I was driving, it was pure cheers. Yeah, England. Yeah. England.
1: Man, no one, no terrorism upon the car. Yeah.
2: Even some of, like, I was washing it in the driveway and one of my neighbors was passing. I don't know this one, so he's not really on the block.
1: Not the regular, the average one. Yeah.
2: So I'm watching it, and the guy stops and said, "Good luck." So I'm wondering what he's talking about, really, because the way he said it, you know. And I said, "Thank you." I said, "Good." No, the car, you're English, right? And I said, yeah. So good luck, man. Good luck. You guys are doing very well.
1: And just want clarification.
2: Yeah,
1: talk about good luck.
2: Yeah, So, this is really a great time of the year for those that are really into soccer, though.
1: Nah, for real.
2: Really, really.
1: Energy is on a whole
2: beautiful time. Beautiful time of the year. All right. Let's play some music. 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When it comes to personal injury, it's just that. I don't know how to put it any other way. I just them. And I'm not saying that they don't have great attorneys. Of course, they're great attorneys everywhere. But if you don't know them, then you're really playing marbles, you know, miss and pick. So I'm telling you that they're the best because I've sent people there. Mm-hmm. So many people I've sent there that just love the way that they move.
1: As they say, the proof is in the pudding.
2: Yeah, and I love how they handle things. Just like we're doing the studios over there. Mirrors for the wall and stuff like that. And you know, Mike said, get somebody from in the community to do it for me, right? He says, you have somebody? And I said, yeah, I got somebody that can do it. He said, go ahead and let your guy do it. I'd rather somebody from the community do it. And I'm going to bring in my guys. And they're not from the community.
1: Yeah.
2: And I read that.
1: Not for real.
2: You know, I read that because it's not like he
1: don't have to do that.
2: Them funds are normal, so they can call anybody. They can call somebody from Park Avenue to do it and pay them. So
1: one time.
2: It's not money is not the problem. But what he says, and it really struck home with me and RJ when he says, if you have somebody that can do it, I'd rather spend the money in the community. And I don't know if him know what him said to me, because you know me feel about our community.
1: Yes.
2: So I don't know if him know what him said, but him say. Mm-hmm. Yeah, I mean, cause, and it really struck home with me. So, yeah, so we got Drew to come in and draw up a design. The reason why it hadn't been done yet is because, you know, they're trying to get more space inside Cross Island Plaza, and they've been trying to get more space for the last, like, 7-8 months. Wow. And for some reason, it's just not working out. So now they're thinking about moving from one line across Cross Island Plaza. So I was like, it didn't make sense we spend that kind of money on the wall if we're going to move.
1: Not absolutely.
2: You know? But then he says, you know what, Ry? What the heck?
1: Still get it done.
2: Because it was really me saying, if you guys are moving, let's just wait until we get, you know, new space, and then we can work it out. And then he said, you know what? He came in the other day. He said, you know what? Nah, let's do it. Let's do it.
1: I want to see the difference. I want to see change.
2: Let's do it. All right.
1: I love that.
2: Even though there's a possibility that they could be moving in, I'd say before the end of the year. They're still doing what they're doing. So big up to Spectre.
1: Anyway, yeah, absolutely, man.
2: Yeah. Big up.
1: That's home team.
2: Big up to Spectre. And a good team too. I'm coming like England right now.
1: See it there.
2: They're winning right now. All right. So anyway, so like, oh, that weekend I got, I feel like I started 90s dancehall, you know. I just feel see like more on going 90s dance. Dancehall to kick off it. You know what I mean?
1: Let's do it.
2: Let's go on going 90s dancehall, because it's a problem. By the way, the Welcome to Jamrock Cruise cabin's still available.
1: Okay.
2: If you haven't got your cabins yet, cabins are still available.
1: You see, they put the young Jen upon the board.
2: Yeah, that little you there.
1: Yo, bad.
2: You know, again, I see I guess people see too. You know what I love about the father and son vibes that they have?
1: What
2: is the expression on the dad's face when the son are chatting?
1: Like, where y'all get them talk y'all from, brother?
2: Like, you know what it is in comedy, and when you watch your comedy shows, there's always one that has to play the straight role.
1: Yeah, sure.
2: You got the clown, and then you got the straight role in comedy.
1: That's a fact.
2: The father, though, his expression on his face,
1: yo,
2: when AJ said, "Daddy, you want to see one little girl the other day, Daddy? Daddy, you don't want me to tell her?" I said, "Daddy."
1: Yeah.
2: And the father's expression is killing me, because you know the father's saying, "What you know about one girl? What are you talking? Daddy, you know I'm going to tell the girl," I said, "Daddy."
1: And he drops the song. Nah, he's like, "Yo, where me get that youth here from?"
2: And to me, that is the youth talented.
1: Nah, for real. And it's raw talent.
2: The youth really is talented,
1: bro. Nah, facts.
2: And to be able to mix the way he mixes it at his age, and to have the music knowledge that he has, some songs where you hear the youth are draw. And let's not get it twisted. Him father teach him well, but him father badina. Because him father have Gregory Isaacs, though.
1: Yo, bro. This is why I be tuning in, because the selections that they be drawing.
2: The father, I don't have any dubs from Gregory Isaacs. The father has Gregory Isaacs dubs. So the father, he's continuing a legacy that his father really set and handing down for him to continue it. But because he's so young and so talented and so spontaneous, and his vocabulary is amazing for a kid his age.
1: Because
2: some conversations he used to have. Mm-hmm. Daddy! You know what I'm going to tell her? I said, "Daddy." Daddy, here, I heard him playing Shaggy. He's like, "Uncle Shaggy! Uncle Shaggy!"
1: And I want to point that out. His respect
2: for
1: the culture. And the artists, them.
2: No, people in general. You can hear it. Man, Daddy. You don't want me to tell Uncle Shaggy daddy? And that song, yeah, and that rhythm, yeah, I'm sure I put on it. And you say, Mr. Lover, Lover. It was even the, no, it wasn't the greeting. It was the rhythm that, Shabba sang. No, no, no, no, no, no, no, no. Yeah. Him said, nah, daddy. You see, when I say Uncle Shaggy, me that tell him, said, that rhythm, yeah, I'm sure I put the song on that day. Big up MJ though. Gotta big him up, bro. Utah General, definitely. General. So anyway, big weekend. Big game tomorrow. Yeah, man. So what are you gonna do? Slow down. My name in a warm up.
1: Straight to it.
2: My name in a warm up.
4: Yo, so me say again. Slow them up here, feelings them I carry. Them done but worry. Ruben, what are you gonna do them?
2: I'm telling you now. I'm telling you now.
4: Well done.

You know, this is when the war with Beanieman and Capleton was at its hottest, you know. And you know where it started, right? It started in New York, down in stadium, a show called Culturama we used to do.

0: So how the war started? Beanie Man and Capleton in New York City. Down in stadium, Culturama. And that time there, we used to put Culturama with any tour that was coming. So if there was a Sunsplash tour, we'd take the tour, add some artists to it. And so, as usual, I don't know why it happens. It just happens. Artist that gets into the park on time. Sure, I run late. So I've about maybe, if we're lucky, an hour left. Capleton to perform Beanie Man for close. So Capleton's on stage and we already told him that 30 minutes bridging, so we can't give Beanie Man 30 minutes. But Capleton's not coming off. Capleton just had done the place. And I mean him had done the place. So Beanie Man walks out on the right side of the stadium. And when the people saw Beanie, the whole right side of the stadium, a mashup. Capleton thought that it was him getting the forward, but it was Beanie Man acting the fool and the clown dancing on the right side of the stadium. So when Beanie Man realized that Capleton, now, come off, 20 minutes left, Beanie walks out, has his band start, like, it was like the drummer goes up and kick off the drummer off of a fiend drum stand. All right. Keyboard man just take over keyboard. And Beanie Man just start. Zaga, zaga, zow, now, now, now, now. The whole stadium mashup. Capleton comes off stage and furious. So they get back to Jamaica.
1: Okay.
0: When they get back to Jamaica,

0: But everybody where they did it,
1: same
0: get a one box. Everybody where they did it, come me get the call. As them land, me get the phone call. And them time, them not talk about WhatsApp. WhatsApp never did about them time. So a real phone call, top up. When somebody use them minutes for call you from Jamaica, pick up.
1: You know, say it's serious.
0: Pick up. When somebody you never tap up them phone call in Jamaica, them yeah. Need it. Pick up your phone. Something important. I said, boy, I beat some bubble the surround being in. I said, cha-cha. You know, sir, a little thing going up here like yesterday. So, them box of Beanie, so the war between Cableton and Beanie did hot. So, and this is what I love about, you know, I was watching Beanie on the Breakfast Club.
1: Okay.
0: And what I love about what he said the war of them nowadays are foolish war. Like, it's internet war. A man do a song, a man go back do another song. A man do a song, a man go back another song. I'm saying, the difference was when we are war, a man dip on a rhythm, and it bad, I go pan a rhythm and put a bad song on it. And if I buck him up on a show, it on. He said, we war in person, or we war on the same rhythm. So you could mix the two, and it was sweet. So Cableton voiced this.
2: Ruben, right.

And this was another war that I didn't even know about. This is when this is when Shocking Vibes and Penthouse Team used to have a little vibes that go on. Because they all kind of worked out of the same building. Penthouse was one side and Shocking Vibes was the other side. So that's why Wayne wanted us to, boy, you're in Miss Island next door, Ahmad. Because they were hearing them in the studios, hearing what they were doing. And Wayne said Penthouse crew was modding them. That time, Bucci there, Penthouse. Wayne Wanda. Richie Stevens.

time, the man dealing with him new girl. But when he have that girl there, he used to do everything for her. Being the gentleman that he is. But for whatever reason, you know,

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You're muggling with the ring in by you and everything. Just enjoy it, no man. Why you have a show up on him?

0: was borderline. Some DJs played it on radio, some DJs didn't. So it really came down to what station you were on.
1: Okay. All right.
0: Banned in Jamaica across the board.
1: Gotcha.
0: So wasn't played on Jamaican radio, and it was an instant number one. And it's on the album that I've been telling you all is the greatest album ever made in dancehall, Mr. Mention. You know what I mean? But in New York, we played it. Because, like, if we can play Every Woman Deserves a Good Buddy. So I can't mix my this. Every man deserves a good... Yeah, I mean, like, if we can play that, Biggs,
1: yeah,
0: we must can play this, man.

0: this Friday. Make sure you join us, the release of the brand new album. We're broadcasting live, and when we leave there, we're heading straight to Eisenhower Park. It is going to be huge. All right, so big weekend for New York. Also, we have the All White Affair coming up this Sunday, where by stretch said we'll pull out the whole sound. All right,
1: gotcha.
0: I think we just have work up because I work on the one pack. I've got move speaker this weekend.
1: Gotcha.
0: So big weekend as always, man. We're gonna pay some bills and come back. We'll come back with some more vibes, more energy. 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They've hired two new mechanics this week because, it's like that. And again, thank you all for even passing through and doing an inspection there. Like I said, we have to support ours. And it's growing from strength to strength. Like I said, they hired two new mechanics this week because of the workload. And again, we thank you. They're really doing a tremendous job. And again, it's also a new business, so they're also learning. But what I can tell you is this, that they're hiring the best. They've got the best equipment. And of course, they have dealership work without the dealership prices. And that's important. You getting dealership work, dealership service without the dealership price. It's good. What I also like is what they do, and I see dealerships doing it too now, not all, where if there's something wrong with your car, they video it and show you the part that's wrong
1: and for
0: you to okay the changing of the part. You know what I mean? So it's just a great place to take your car and have it checked out, no matter what's going on with your car. All right, whether it's a tune-up, whether it's an oil change, inspection, rotate your tires. They just also bought a new air conditioned machine because, everybody want cool car for drive, so they've been extremely busy charging people's AC. So they've bought the new machine that does the older cars and the newer cars too. So they're going to go out with them thing. You know what I mean? And the AC in the Yugo. Now I'm gonna need a jacket on the inside. That's serious, yeah. I feel like a winter. All right. Keep it locked though. Don't move, no touch of that. We'll be back after this.
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Captain Bernard. 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So come on and let me love. Easy Mix.

Heart to Hearts. Yeah, good afternoon, everyone. One harmony. Viscosity.

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3: That's me. 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

0: But I just want to say thanks again. The entire team getting themselves together. Reggaeton Fest this weekend. And of course, we just want to say thanks again for those who's going to be left back. You're going to be heading towards the UBS Arena. So I just want to say big up to Fun City Radio, Future FM, Viscosity Blend, WB Radio, Island Worldwide, Winall Network, Glow FM, Roadblock, Reggae Global, Reggae North, the English Connection Media Network. We just want to say thanks again for making things happen. And of course, on World Cup settings, can't wait.
1: Amen.
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0: Yeah, we're gonna get into some observation day.
1: It is Tuesday, July 14th, 2026. It is observed as a variety of national and international holidays, ranging from historical commemorations to lighthearted observances. Major observances: Bastille Day, also known as the French National Day, Fête Nationale. It commemorates the storming of the Bastille prison in 1789, a turning point in the French Revolution. International Non-Binary People's Day, a day to celebrate and raise awareness for people whose gender identity exists outside the traditional gender binary. Shark Awareness Day, an annual day dedicated to raising awareness about shark conservation and the threats facing shark populations. National and unofficial days: National Mac and Cheese Day, a popular U.S. food observance celebrating the classic comfort dish. Cow Appreciation Day, typically observed on the second Tuesday in July. Pandemonium Day, an unofficial holiday that encourages people to abandon their routine and embrace a bit of spontaneous chaos. National Grand Marnier Day, a day celebrating the orange-flavored liqueur. National Tape Measure Day, a day recognizing this essential tool for DIY projects and measurements. National Nude Day, a day focused on celebrating the human body and normalizing nudity as a natural state. National Be Nice to Bugs Day encourages appreciation for the ecological roles insects play. Other notable mentions: Emmeline Pankhurst Day honors the legacy of the British suffragist who fought for women's right to vote. Republic Day, Iraq, an official observance in Iraq. Victoria Day, Sweden, the birthday of Crown Princess Victoria, which is an official flag-flying day in Sweden.
2: New York City, here comes Fenton Troy, heart to heart, blazing the doublet in your ear from the old Gaga, the giant of the ages.
0: National Nude Day. I guess that's why they have a nude beach.

0: Voltaire run the hype.
1: Don't you ever know. You'll see.
0: No, no, no. Mark and Lisa. Lady Janet. He's a squatting. Special K. Oh, yes. This is a time now where we're just gonna take a little fresh air break, smoke break, bathroom break. So we're just gonna turn it over to get us some news and see what's going on, and then we'll just do another band change.
2: BBC News with Moira Alderson. Iranian state media say US attacks have continued during the day, with strikes on the port cities of Bushehr and Bandar Abbas. There are also reports of American attacks close to the Iraqi border. Iranian targeting of tankers in the Strait of Hormuz continued overnight, and shipping data shows traffic has slowed to a two-month low. The benchmark Brent crude oil price has risen sharply. Barbara Platusha is following events from Jerusalem.
3: CENTCOM, or like the U.S. military, has not commented on these reports in U.S. media. But what they're saying in Iran is that the port city of Bushehr, which is the only place where the civilian nuclear power plant of Iran is hosted, has been hit. That there were four points in the city that were hit this morning. Then there are also reports in the Iranian media that there have been five explosions heard around the port city of Bandar Abbas. But the Americans have not said anything about daytime strikes, which I think would be a new development in this past week of back and forth strikes.
2: Barbara Platusha with that report. The World Health Organization's emergencies chief says the true number of Congolese Ebola cases could be up to four times higher than the official tally. Health officials in Kinshasa say 719 people have died. Here's Mimi Swaby.
4: Speaking to reporters in Geneva after returning from the Democratic Republic of Congo, Dr. Chikwe Ihekwazu said the estimate was based on WHO models of the potential scale of the outbreak. The Congolese health authorities say the number of confirmed Ebola cases is 1,963. The Ebola outbreak spread to two new provinces this week, including the populous northeastern city of Kisangani, with four new cases of the virus confirmed there.
2: China has expelled a former top Communist Party official in Xinjiang province. Ma Xingrui was removed from all his posts following an anti-corruption investigation. With more details, here's Ambarasan Etharajan.
5: Chinese state media says Ma Xingrui is accused of helping family members purchase homes at below market prices, bribery and paying for sex. He's also alleged to have sought benefits for others in business operations, project contracting and job promotion. He's the third Politburo member to be purged since 2025 as part of President Xi's anti-corruption campaign that's seen a string of high-ranking officials put under investigation or punished.
2: The United Nations says in June, Ukraine saw its highest number of monthly civilian casualties since April 2022, shortly after the full-scale Russian invasion. In its latest report, the UN's monitoring mission says at least 293 civilians were killed and almost 2,000 were wounded. Monitors say long-range weapons, including missiles and drones, remain the leading cause of civilian casualties, with most occurring far from the front line in urban centres such as Kyiv and Dnipro. World News from the BBC. Colombia's president-elect, Abelardo de la Espriella, has announced plans to shut down the presidential peace office set up to

0: negotiate with armed groups. The right-wing politician said there would be no more false peace processes under his government, which takes over in August. The outgoing administration of Gustavo Petro had held a series of talks with armed groups, but failed to achieve its goal of ending 6 decades of conflict. A court in Spain has convicted the Prime Minister's brother, David Sanchez, of administrative misconduct and banned him from holding public office for 9 years. It's the latest scandal surrounding the premiership of Pedro Sanchez after a close aide received a long prison sentence last month for corruption. The Prime Minister said the accusation against his brother was driven by the far right. Health officials in Gaza say at least 7 people have been killed by an Israeli strike on a police station in the northern town of Jabalia. Witnesses told the BBC an Israeli drone had fired 4 missiles at a gathering point for police near a busy market. There's been no comment yet from the Israeli military. The latest report from Britain's COVID-19 inquiry has revealed that $13 billion worth spent on personal protective equipment was wasted. The figure amounts to almost 2/3 of the total spend on such equipment. The inquiry chair also said frontline staff were left waiting for those items because of inadequate planning. Dr. Kevin Fong, who advised on emergency preparedness for the National Health Service in England, says staff paid a heavy price.
1: It's not just the money you're wasting. It costs you in terms of people's lives and people's health. We know that around 1,000 healthcare workers died during the pandemic. We know that thousands more suffered severe infections. And this is a consequence of failure of preparation. We have to learn these lessons.
0: That's the latest world news from the BBC.
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I'm on IA. He's a Rasta Yoach. Girl, you need like you should. Give me your loving. Girl, you're loving well good. I want your loving. Worldwide Cloud.

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1: Joe Mac.
2: Yes, Rastaman in the house. I'm on time.
1: Yes, you are. No complaints from me. We're supposed to be having some treacherous weather heat today. I don't know how it's going.
2: I know. I'm locked on in under the air conditioning, not trying to feel that today.
1: Sure. Well, we have a big game today, of course. You know, it's the World Cup season. Brazil, I'm sorry. Can't believe my team is not there. France and Spain, big game. And another big game tomorrow. And then Sunday, we have the final. So,
2: yes.
1: You know how that go already. So,
2: I've been very invested into the games.
1: So am I. And they're making, you know they made over 13 billion dollars already.
2: Jesus.
1: And this was last week.
2: My gosh.
1: And here the catch to it now. You know the FIFA is a non-profit organization.
2: Ooh.
1: Yeah. And the winner for the World Cup gets $50 million to share amongst the team.
2: That is it?
1: That's it.
2: Out of the billions?
1: Out of the billions. Got on time, don't it?
2: Got on time.
1: let me see if I could send these people a one text because... Oh, boy. Jesus. This week is Reggae Sun Fest also.
2: Yes.
1: Yeah, this is going to be Reggae Sun Fest this weekend.
2: The abbreviated version.
1: Yes, and Bojo Banton album is coming out this Friday. And he's going to he's performing on the 18th at the UBS Arena here in this in
2: too,
1: the city.
2: Too bad.
1: Not only two.
2: Too bad. I love the title. Too bad.
1: Yeah. So you know how that work already. So let me see. I'm just going to send them a one text, and if we don't hear from them, we're just going to proceed with caution.
2: All right.
1: Go on, talk to the people, man. I'm just going to text them. Go on. Go ahead.
2: Well, what do I talk about except the weather? I hope everybody out there is doing well. And for those who are out there in the areas that are hot, like Philadelphia and New York, especially Florida, you know, please be safe because this heat is no joke.
1: Well, you know, they were saying that in some states they have like tornado and all of these things, you know. Because is it still hurricane season by any chance?
2: It should be still. I think hurricane season goes until September, doesn't it?
1: Okay, all right. Well,
2: I think so. September somewhere.
1: Yeah.
2: Every time hurricane season comes around, I worry about Jamaica so much.
1: Yeah, so do I. I sent them a text a while ago. I didn't hear from them. So, I could just go on with our backup plan. Well, I just sent them a text.
2: Yeah.
1: Let me hear what they're saying. I just got a text that, hurricane season is until November 30th.
2: Oh, see that now?
1: Right after
2: November?
1: Right after Thanksgiving.
2: Not too long, man.
1: Oh, God.
2: That is way too long. Too much to worry about.
1: Yeah, but come to think of it, didn't we have Melissa in October?
2: It was October.
1: Yeah, Melissa was in October, so I guess it makes sense.
2: Yeah.
1: All right, didn't hear from them, so go ahead. Take it away.
2: All right, hello everyone out there in Radio Land. I'm JoJo Mac, a.k.a. Pistol Buzz, and this is The Buzz. In the news today, Bojo Banton collabs with King Addies, Golden 18 for Maytals, Excellence in Music Ceremony, and Limited Edition Collection for Jamaica 64 is celebration. Long before streaming platforms and curated playlists became the norm, Jamaica's sound system dictated the soundtrack of the streets. Exclusive dub plates, expertly crafted mixes, and powerful selectors built careers, defined eras, and carried reggae and dancehall from Kingston to every corner of the globe. That rich tradition takes center stage once again as reggae icon Buju Banton joined forces with legendary sound system King Addis for King Addis Presents Warriors in the Dancehall Volume 1. Released exclusively on Apple Music, the one-hour DJ mix comes on the heels of Banton's forthcoming 13th studio album, Too Bad, set for release on Friday, July 17th via VP Records. That's this Friday. The project is set to serve as a celebration of the sound system culture that helped shape one of Jamaica's greatest musical exports while paying tribute to one of the island's most revered sound system institutions. Selected and mixed by fourth generation King Addis selector Kingpin Addis, Warriors in the Dancehall Volume 1 seamlessly blends decades of exclusive Buju Banton dub plates from the King Addis vault with some of the DJ's most celebrated recordings and selections from the forthcoming album. The mix debuted on July 10th and quickly climbed to number 7 on Apple Music Reggae Chart, underscoring the enduring appeal of both the artist and the sound system that helped amplify his music. For Buju Banton, including a sound system mixtape in the rollout for Too Bad was never simply a marketing decision. It was a statement about preserving and elevating one of Jamaica's most influential cultural traditions. Dancehall sound systems are the heartbeat of the ghetto, of which I am a byproduct, Banton said. Therefore, as an ambassador, it is my duty to petition for them globally. This was essential to and for my album rollout. Those words reflect the journey of an artist whose career was nurtured by the very culture he now seeks to honor. By placing a sound system mix at the heart of his album campaign, the Grammy-winning entertainer not only aims to reconnect with the very foundation that propelled him to stardom, but also seeks to introduce a new generation of listeners to a defining element of Jamaican music culture. The collaboration also represents a fitting union with the King Addis, a sound system whose influence stretches across generations, revered for its unmatched catalog of dub plates, legendary clashes, and unwavering commitment to authentic dancehall culture. King Addis has long occupied a place among the elites in dancehall. For founder Fada Eaton, the project is as much about celebrating friendship as it is preserving legacy. He said, quote, Buju Banton became a brother while becoming a multi-generation reggae dancehall pillar and prolific legend, he said. It's nice to hear him return to his roots with this new album. Also, it's both a pleasure and an honor to celebrate his greatness and King Addis' legacy on this mix. 50 years after Island Records released Toots and the Maytals Reggae Got Soul album, his daughter returned to the United Kingdom to mark its golden anniversary. In May, Toots and the Maytals featuring Leba Hibbert did 18 shows in Wales, Scotland, and England. The Reggae Got Soul 50th anniversary tour started on May 7th in Cardiff, Wales. It closed on May 30th at Ashton Hall in Lancaster. In an interview with the Jamaica Observer, Leba described the three-week trek as extremely memorable and successful. The shows were built around songs from the landmark album, which solidified Toots' standing in the UK. The tour also made stops in Bristol, London, Leeds, Edinburgh, Glasgow, Liverpool, and Manchester. It was Leba's second tour of the UK, which was a strong market for her father, who died in 2020 at the age of 77. Reggae Got Soul contains songs such as Never You Change, Living in the Ghetto, Six and Seven Books, and I Shall Sing. Toots was a star in the UK since the late 1960s, thanks to songs like 5446, Funky Kingston, and Pressure Drop. Leba, who toured for many years with Toots as a member of 5446, his harmony trio, assumed the reins of the Maytals 2 years ago. The group has also performed in the United States. The Maytals band comprised Arnaldo Bolt on drums, Gregory Palmer on keyboards, Liebert Morrison guitar, and Dale Brown bass guitar. Harmony singers were Colin Thomas, Leba Hibbert's son, and Krista Daly. The Royalty Network, Inc., will once again be on board for Back to the Future Music Limited's annual music recognition ceremony, which returns to Jamaica on Tuesday, September 15th, 2026, at the Courtly Auditorium in New Kingston under its new name, the Excellence in Music Ceremony 2026, formerly known as the Grammy Certificate Ceremony. The event has been renamed and expanded to reflect a broader recognition platform for the artists, musicians, producers, songwriters, engineers, vocalists, and creative contributors whose work has helped shape reggae, dancehall, and global music history. The 2026 staging will continue to recognize contributors connected to Grammy-winning and Grammy-nominated projects, while also introducing British Phonographic Industry, BPI, certified discs as part of the expanded ceremony format. Through this edition, selected honorees will receive BPI certified silver, gold, and platinum discs alongside Grammy certificates. The return of the Royalty Network, Inc., the New York-based music publishing company, further strengthens the ceremony's international connection and continued focus on rights, recognition, documentation, and legacy. The company's involvement forms part of the event's growing relationship with music publishing networks and international partners committed to acknowledging the contributions of music creators and rights holders. The BPI disc presentation were first introduced on a smaller scale in 2025 for Steely and Cleavey, and later for Robert Browne at the Florida staging in January 26. The upcoming Excellence in Music Ceremony 2026 will now expand those presentations, further strengthening the event's role as a platform for international music recognition. The ceremony will also continue to connect Jamaica's music heritage with international music markets, publishing networks, certification bodies, media partners, sponsors, and fans, while creating a platform that gives unsung contributors their night in the spotlight. As Jamaica prepares to celebrate its 64th year of independence in August, local streetwear brand Jamrock Department is marking the occasion with a limited edition clothing collection that blends national pride with contemporary fashion. The 64 years of Jamaica Independence Collection, 1962 to 2026, officially launched on June 5th, is the latest offering from founder and creative director Fernando Edwards, who says the six-piece collection was designed to celebrate Jamaica's past while embracing its future. The collection forms part of the lead-up to the Jamaica Independence celebrations and has already generated strong interest among customers. According to Edwards, the response has exceeded expectations, with many embracing the collection's elevated take on traditional independence apparel. He said, "My ultimate hope is for the collection to become more than something people wear for one day. I wanted to give Jamaicans at home and throughout the diaspora a meaningful way to carry their identity with pride." The designer also sees the collection as another step in the evolution of Jamrock Department as an internationally recognized brand rooted in Jamaican culture. I am Pistol Buzz. And that, my friends, was the buzz. I finished. I never realized that I finished. I'm looking for more, right?
1: Where's the undergo?
2: Yes.
1: Jesus. Today is our good friend, my good sister's birthday, Foxy Brown. She's celebrating her birthday today.
2: Oh, yeah?
1: Yes.
2: So nice.
1: We just want to say happy birthday to Foxy.
2: Which Brown. One of the Foxy Browns?
1: The one who sings.
2: Oh, the one who sings. Okay.
1: How many you know?
2: I know two, one that sing and one that raps.
1: Oh, well, I was talking about or the one who's or Jamaicans, Foxy Brown. And today's national, I guess, I don't know if this have anything to do with the heat or what, but I didn't made it up. I just read it. Today's national nude day.
2: What is that again?
1: Today's actually, I'm pretty sure you heard me the first two times, you know, but I'll say it again. Today,
2: National Nude Day.
1: National Nude Day. That's why they have Nude Beach.
2: I shouldn't tell some people that.
1: Well, I'm just trying to keep it professional and at the same time just share information with our listeners. So that's what I...
2: National Food right. Day. Mm-hmm.
1: You can look it up.
2: People don't know what to celebrate these days. This is crazy. National Food Day? Mm-hmm. Why? What's the purpose?
1: Listen, I didn't make these things up. I just read it and just conveyed the message to my listeners.
2: National... I guess the dollies can run out today then. The dollies can run out. Yeah.
1: Okay. All right. The computer is going to take over now. So just make everybody know what's going on in a few days.
2: Well, what's going on is this coming Friday, as always, at 8 p.m. in the USA, 7 p.m. in Jamaica, and 1 a.m. in the UK. It's Just Enough with JoJo Mack. You don't want to miss this variety show. It's the hottest thing happening on radio, okay? All right. Check it out this Friday. Yeah, tune in, man. All right.
1: Thanks again.
2: Thank you.
1: Heart to love.
2: Thanks to all of you for being here for us.
1: All right, great.
3: 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Fenton Troy, right here.

Heading closer. Walter and Mark. Lisa. Easy Scorp.

just want to say thanks again for the strength. Of course, we just want to make sure we salute our ancestors. So we just want to say thanks again. Tomorrow's going to be Greg Zuraga, Gregory Isaacs, Earth Strong. Today's Foxy Brown. So we always remember we keep some things in mind. Very important, according to my mother. Money has no owners, only spenders. Think about that. Let it gel. Money has no owners, only spenders. Be very careful.

Yeah. So what else I want to say? Blessed again to each and everyone. Thanks again for the strength and, of course, the company. As I said before, today is actually Foxy Brown, Earthstrong, Gregory Isaacs celebrates tomorrow alongside Bojo, and his album is going to be out this coming Friday, and he's going to perform in Saturday. So it's a good lineup. And as I said before, this coming Saturday also is going to be Reggae Sun Fest. So my team is going to be heading out this coming Thursday. So we just want to go on tight, enjoy ourselves. And if you can't be good, be careful. And if you can't be careful, I'll be the Godfather.

Yes, sir. So what else I want to say? Blessed again to each and every one. And of course, my all of my streaming partners. Without the strength, it wouldn't be possible. So we just want to say a big request to, of course, the English Connection Media Network. Professor you, Lady English, going all tight. Reggae Global Radio all the way from out of Florida. Glow FM out of West Palm Beach. The Wayne Hall Network, Atlanta, Georgia. Island Worldwide out of Connecticut. WB Viscosity Blend. Fun City all the way from out of New Jersey. Future FM out of Mount Vernon. And, of course, One Harmony. We just want to say thanks again. Joe Mark, stay cool.

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2: 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Move, we are move.
1: And now.
2: Movements.
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2: Yeah. Move, we are moving. Are the movements.
4: The master and the placing.
1: Yeah.
2: Are the movements.
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2: Then to know.
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2: The Master Chris. You hear me now? Dub Master Chris, you are the boss. You are the greatest.
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9: So we pray, our Father, who art in heaven, hallowed be thy name. Thy kingdom come, thy will be done on earth as it is in heaven. 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And lead us not into temptation, but deliver us.

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Of course, it's the Irie Link. The name is David Squeeze Anakin. 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Let me say that again. Link Up Radio Network. You'll find all of the One Love stations there. You'll find Orlando. You'll find South Florida. You'll find the New York tri-state area. And don't forget, check it out each and every single weekday, starting right here at 3 o'clock. We got it locked, all right? Brought to you by the leader, of course, himself, when it comes to personal injury, and that is Adam Handler, the case handler. Look him up on the internet, the case handler. Or just dial his number, 844-774-3529. That's 844-774-3529. 844-774-3529. Keep it locked right here.

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0: 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Nothing else. All
1: right. So watch this. How much is it? 16 people 16, only.
0: 16 only.
1: And it doesn't matter how much negative items is on their report.
2: No, Zenmite. 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All right. 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We've got the Alpha Plus Greens that we're going to give away. And we have the Shed Fat Burner. We have the Brain and Energy Formula. And we have the CMOS. All right. 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Easily remembered, 866-628-LIFE. That is 866-628-LIFE. Did you get it? 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It's free. Free products. All right? That's it. Take care of yourselves. I'm going to blaze this and, you know, come back and wrap up things. Remember, we're saying bye to Irie Jama.
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Hello, and thank you so much for tuning in to this radio station and listening to yours truly, David Squeeze Aniki, your nutrition coach at BioLife Now That Store. I would love for you to follow that website. Now, ladies and gentlemen, I just wanted to take some time to talk to you quickly because we have been inundated with phone calls on people getting our Alpha Plus greens, the jumbo size, which retails for $599, call it $600. And we have it on sales for only $99. Having studied nutrition for years now, and if you're over 50 years old, 85% of you will start seeing and feeling ailments. It's inevitable. From the day you were born, you are dying. And as we get older, our lives change. And there are certain things that your body is going to start doing. It will start failing. Now, you can slow down the failure by giving the body what it really needs to survive longer. One of the things happens to be that we have been brainwashed by Western medicine and many people to think that we cannot. And the only thing that we need to use is the medicine that the doctors and scientists prescribed to us. Now, mind you, I am a very big advocate of doctors and medicine. I do use both. However, the majority of the doctors do not tell you about vitamins and minerals. They do not tell you about nutrients from herbs that can actually help you to slow down the process of you getting diseases and sicknesses. Isn't it time you start taking care of that body? It's not just drinking water and exercising. It's also supplementing, which is where you give the body nutrients. And I say by way of herbs. But if you're realizing that you're getting headaches, you realize that you're getting numbness, you're realizing that your diabetes is getting worse, your blood pressure is getting worse, your cholesterol is getting worse, the doctors are giving you medicine which controls it, yes, and I'm not saying to stop. Listen to your doctor. However, what I'm saying is, if you're taking regular vitamins, throw them out. If you're looking for a herb that will definitely 100% give you benefits, get our product, the Alpha Plus Green. 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So, ladies and gentlemen, David Squeeze Aniki here. I am going to extend to you the Alpha Plus Greens, which has 27 plus herbs, giving you all the nutrients your body needs. I've spoken with so many people who are saying they're seeing better. Their blood sugar level is normalizing. 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Their blood pressure is normalizing, where, of course, the niacin from this wonderful product, Alpha Greens, is working. Cholesterol level, normalizing. Got the good and the bad cholesterol. It's normalizing to the good. I've seen where people are talking about they don't get that numbness, that stiffness when they wake up in the morning. They don't feel off balance and dizzy anymore and all of that. Their aging is slowing down. Sciatica nerve issue. I can go on. Their lungs, their heart, their liver, their kidney. Their skin looks better, feel better. That's because of the spirulina. That's because of the maca root. That's because of the aloe vera. That's because of the sea moss. 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That's because of the maca berry. 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I can go on and on and on. 27 herbs, raw, natural, and organic. 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
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Diabetes, blood pressure, cholesterol, joint problems. You've heard the testimony with the gentleman speaking about his joint. The lady speaking about her arm that could not move. Once again, you're giving the body the calcium it needs. You're giving your body the...

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2: I started taking the BioLife 2 weeks ago, and I must tell you, it's amazing. I've heard testimonies, and I'm not a true believer of testimonies. It's like, all right, people get paid to say whatever. But I said, I may try it for myself, as well as I ask people around, you know, my job area and all, and they've been taking it, you know, where school is concerned, etc. I started it 2 weeks ago, and I must tell you, I was suffering from terrible shoulders, pain in my fingers. I am not experiencing it anymore. And another thing, you know, I heard someone told Squeeze about, you know, time of the month, etc. She has to write it down to know when it's going to come. It's same thing with me now, because no signs, nothing.
3: 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Coming up straight ahead, of course, you're going to be hearing me speak about a product that is known as the Alpha Plus Greens. It has won many awards throughout the entire United States of America and is still the number one greens in the world. All right. With that said, if you'd like to take advantage of the offer, this product, believe it or not, crazy as it is normally $600. I'll be doing it for $99 for the next 20 minutes as you listen to what it is that's going on. So right now, do me a favor, give me a call. If you can answer this question, I'll be able to give it to you for only $99. 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

I command you to listen to One Love Radio. Coming up next, it's definitely DJ Nico, so make sure you keep it locked. He takes it from 6 p.m. until 9 p.m. After that, it's Father Uroy. DJ Jerry, thank you so much for what it is that you do for One Love Radio, man. On One Love Radio, with One Love Radio. 2727 Lounge is based there. Comes to the United States, what, about 3-4 times a year? You gotta come in studio and do something right here, DJ.

You know, long when I hear them soca music, huh? Anyway, coming up, we've got DJ Nico. I want to say thanks to all of our sponsors of One Love Radio, The Ride Home with yours truly, David Squeezaniki. 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That's 866-628-5433. 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The Case Handler. And also 844-774-3529. That's 844-774-3529. God forbid you get hurt in an accident. He's your man. 844-774-3529. Want to say much respect to Drip Radio. Much respect to Red Hot. We'll go on to 7 with that. Much respect Orlando, South Florida. One Love Radio, Connecticut. Thank you. Island Jabs. Thank you. Man, what a mega, mega, mega massive simulcast we do each and every day.

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